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1: The FBI is out with a report on the nearly three dozen active shooter incidents that happened, they say, in the U.S. last year. The Bureau says there were 34 total active shooter incidents in 2025, a 42% increase year over year. The number of victims from mass shootings increased by nearly 60%. The FBI says every incident involved a male shooter who acted alone. President Trump's been in Las Vegas today pumping the U.S. economy, touting his no-tax-on-tips policy and other measures in front of a crowd at the Red Rock Casino and Resort.
2: Even prescription drug prices, where they're down 400, 500, 600, think of it, 600%.
1: Firefighters have made some progress as they battle the wildfires burning in the Spokane, Washington region. Officials say they've reached between 5 and 13% containment on the three fires, aided by cooler weather. A man suspected of starting one of the fires is expected in court tomorrow for arraignment after making his first appearance Tuesday. I'm Scott Carr.
3: For Northwest Indiana, heavy rain and patchy fog tonight. Low of 68 tomorrow. A slight chance of thunderstorms and patchy fog with a high of 78. Thursday night, a slight chance of showers. Then mostly cloudy, a low in the middle 60s. And Friday, mostly cloudy, a slight chance of showers later in the day with a high of 83. Down to 67 Friday night with another chance of showers. And that's your Northwest Indiana forecast.

The Country Station, Indiana 105. Hello there. Yeah, hump day, halfway through the work week. I feel like, you know, the weekend, we can do this. We can get through the rest of this week. This is Darius Rucker.

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0: for Northwest Indiana. Heavy rain tonight, patchy fog. We'll have winds about 5 to 10 miles per hour west-northwesterly, becoming light and variable later, with a low in the upper 60s. Tomorrow, a slight chance of showers and thunderstorms, also possible in the afternoon. Patchy fog, otherwise mostly cloudy, a high of 78. Southerly winds, 5 to 10 miles per hour, becoming westerly tomorrow afternoon. A 20% chance of showers tomorrow night, mostly cloudy, low 65.
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Okay, tomorrow morning, you have a chance to win tickets to see Scotty McCreery, who will be at Hometown Jams at Central Park Plaza in Valparaiso on Sunday, the 30th of this month. Now, Katie Day is off tomorrow. I'll be in for her. I will give you a chance to win tickets. 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
1: President Trump is in Las Vegas today, touting what he calls the successes of the U.S. economy under his presidency. Trump says those include his no tax on tips policy. A 38-year-old California man arrested last weekend at Trump National Golf Club in Rancho Palos Verdes is now facing a federal weapons charge.
2: Secret Service, along with other federal and local partners, were at the Trump golf course preparing for the president's visit. They observed what was a suspicious person.
1: That's First Assistant U.S. Attorney Bill Asaley, who says police found ammunition in the pocket of Janine Tail, and after searching his vehicle, recovered a loaded pistol with a round in the chamber. He's charged with possessing an unregistered short-barreled rifle. The acting U.S. Attorney General Todd Blanche will not have Republican Senator Susan Collins vote when his nomination heads to the Senate floor. The Republican from Maine says she reviewed Blanche's qualifications and testimony before concluding his actions have further eroded the Justice Department's independence. I'm Scott Carr.
3: For Northwest Indiana, a chance of showers and thunderstorms likely early this evening. Some of the storms could produce some heavy rainfall. Patchy fog overnight, otherwise cloudy, a low around 68. So we'll start the day with some patchy fog and a slight chance of showers, otherwise mostly cloudy with a high of 78. A chance of showers Thursday night, low 65, and a chance of showers in the afternoon Friday, partly sunny, high 83. That's your Northwest Indiana forecast.

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0: Hey, we're not done with fair food yet because the Lake County Fair begins on Friday. And Indiana 105, we're going to be out there in our broadcast cabin with special reports. We're going to do those twice an hour between 3 and 6, starting on Friday and then running through the 16th of August. So stop on by and see us at the TNM Tire Ileana Heating and Air Conditioning Radio Cabin. It's right across from the Pig Race Arena. We'll be easy to find. 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We're going to be having a good time. 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

Well, it looks like temperatures are a little bit cooler tomorrow. Not by much. High around 77 degrees with a chance of rain, maybe even a thunderstorm. This is Max McNown, Indiana 105.

For Northwest Indiana, heavy rain and patchy fog tonight. Low of 68 tomorrow. A slight chance of thunderstorms and patchy fog with a high of 78. Thursday night, a slight chance of showers. Then mostly cloudy, a low in the middle 60s. And Friday, mostly cloudy, a slight chance of showers later in the day with a high of 83. Down to 67 Friday night with another chance of showers. And that's your Northwest Indiana forecast.

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The Country Station, Indiana 105. And okay, this is something that we don't need. There's a clothing company, and they announced they have a shirt that can supposedly stay odor-free for more than a month while wearing it every day. Not cheap. They're made out of, I don't know, some special cotton and something else. But these shirts, $79.

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1: He's a ranch hand in a pinch, man. 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
1: Firefighters in eastern Washington have established containment lines around the wildfires burning in the Spokane region. Officials say they've reached between 5 and 13% containment on the three separate fires and are making steady progress, helped by cooler weather. President Trump's been in Las Vegas pumping up the U.S. economy. Speaking to a crowd at the Red Rocks Casino and Resort, Trump touted his no tax on tips policy and other measures he says have helped Americans. Trump planned several campaign-style stops to tout his economic message, with the midterms less than 4 months away. A report from the FBI says active shooter incidents in the country are increasing, that last year there were 34 total active shooter incidents, a 42% increase from the year before. They report the number of victims from mass shootings increased by nearly 60%, and they say every incident involved a male shooter who acted alone. They report 68% of the shootings were pre-planned. I'm Scott Carr.
2: For Northwest Indiana, heavy rain tonight, patchy fog. We'll have winds about 5 to 10 miles per hour west-northwesterly, becoming light and variable later, with a low in the upper 60s. Tomorrow, a slight chance of showers and thunderstorms, also possible in the afternoon. Patchy fog, otherwise mostly cloudy, a high of 78. Southerly winds, 5 to 10 miles per hour, becoming westerly tomorrow afternoon. A 20% chance of showers tomorrow night, mostly cloudy, low 65.

Indiana 105, and oh, Lainey Wilson so came through for a young fan. Her name is Riley. She's 10 years old. She lives in Cincinnati, and she has spina bifida. Well, she's always wanted to do a duet with Lainey, obviously a huge fan of Lainey Wilson. So Lainey brought her up on stage, and they did 4x4 by You together.

So tomorrow is Thursday. You're like, yeah, Brooke, I know. Well, did you know it's also the day that you can win a free car pass from Indiana 105 to the 49er Drive-In Theater? And right now, the 49er is showing the brand new Spider-Man. Also the breadwinner, but I know Spider-Man is all the rage right now. You could win that free car pass by playing Mike's movie quiz tomorrow at 4:40.

0: for Northwest Indiana. A chance of showers and thunderstorms likely early this evening. Some of the storms could produce some heavy rainfall. Patchy fog overnight, otherwise cloudy, low around 68. So we'll start the day with some patchy fog and a slight chance of showers, otherwise mostly cloudy with a high of 78. A chance of showers Thursday night, low 65, and a chance of showers in the afternoon Friday, partly sunny, high 83. That's your Northwest Indiana forecast.
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1: Firefighters have established containment lines around the wildfires burning in the Spokane, Washington area, reaching, they say, between 5 and 13% containment on the three fires, making steady progress, they say, aided by cooler weather. That fire's led to more than 60,000 evacuations. A 38-year-old California man arrested last weekend at Trump National Golf Club in Rancho Palos Verdes, California, is now facing a federal weapons charge. First Assistant USDA Bill Asaley says detectives found ammunition in the pocket of Janine Tail, and that Tail lied when asked what he was doing there.
2: He identified himself as an employee of the State Department. He's not an employee of the State Department. And so just very suspicious behavior.
1: Tail is charged with possessing an unregistered short-barreled rifle. President Trump gave a campaign-style speech today about the U.S. economy in Las Vegas, touting his no-tax-on-tips policy. The president's been ramping up an economic message with the midterm elections less than 4 months away. I'm Scott Carr.
3: For Northwest Indiana, heavy rain and patchy fog tonight. Low of 68 tomorrow. A slight chance of thunderstorms and patchy fog with a high of 78. Thursday night, a slight chance of showers. Then mostly cloudy, a low in the middle 60s. And Friday, mostly cloudy, a slight chance of showers later in the day with a high of 83. Down to 67 Friday night with another chance of showers. And that's your Northwest Indiana forecast.

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This is Tucker Wetmore.

Scotty McCreary. He's coming to town, part of Hometown Jams. This is at Central Park Plaza in downtown Valpo on the 30th of August. That's a Sunday evening, and Indiana 105 has their tickets. So tomorrow and Friday morning, I'm filling in for Katie. So I'll give you chances both days to call and win those tickets. And then right after me at 10 o'clock is Alicia Tassone, and she also has tickets for you to win. No.

0: for Northwest Indiana. Heavy rain tonight, patchy fog. We'll have winds about 5 to 10 miles per hour west-northwesterly, becoming light and variable later, with a low in the upper 60s. Tomorrow, a slight chance of showers and thunderstorms, also possible in the afternoon. Patchy fog, otherwise mostly cloudy, a high of 78. Southerly winds, 5 to 10 miles per hour, becoming westerly tomorrow afternoon. A 20% chance of showers tomorrow night, mostly cloudy, low 65.
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1: Firefighters in eastern Washington have established containment lines around the wildfires burning in the Spokane region. Officials say they've reached between 5 and 13% containment on the three separate fires and are making steady progress, helped by cooler weather. President Trump's been in Las Vegas pumping up the U.S. economy. Speaking to a crowd at the Red Rock Casino and Resort, Trump touted his no tax on tips policy and other measures he says have helped Americans. Trump planned several campaign-style stops to tout his economic message, with the midterms less than 4 months away. A report from the FBI says active shooter incidents in the country are increasing, that last year there were 34 total active shooter incidents, a 42% increase from the year before. They report the number of victims from mass shootings increased by nearly 60%, and they say every incident involved a male shooter who acted alone. They report 68% of the shootings were pre-planned. I'm Scott Carr.
2: For Northwest Indiana, a chance of showers and thunderstorms likely early this evening. Some of the storms could produce some heavy rainfall. Patchy fog overnight, otherwise cloudy, a low around 68. So we'll start the day with some patchy fog and a slight chance of showers, otherwise mostly cloudy with a high of 78. A chance of showers Thursday night, low 65, and a chance of showers in the afternoon Friday, partly sunny, high 83. That's your Northwest Indiana forecast.

Indiana 105. And once again, Carrie Underwood will be performing the show open for Sunday Night Football. This is her 14th straight season, and she says that this year's show open welcomes Sunday Night Football into my ongoing rock star fever dream. I get that, and that premieres, her open premieres on September.

We want to hook you up with a Sky Suite at Horseshoe Casino a week from Friday to see Jamie Johnson. Now, this is not just any Sky Suite. No, it's the exclusive Indiana 105 Sky Suite. That's kind of a tongue twister if you say it too many times. But you know what makes it so exclusive? How about Mike the Mullet Man Summers and Phil King hanging out with you watching Jamie Johnson perform? Now, if you want to win, what you got to do is listen to Mullet Man tomorrow and Friday, and he'll give you chances to call.

For Northwest Indiana, heavy rain and patchy fog tonight. Low of 68 tomorrow. A slight chance of thunderstorms and patchy fog with a high of 78. Thursday night, a slight chance

0: showers, then mostly cloudy, a low in the middle 60s, and Friday, mostly cloudy, a slight chance of showers later in the day with a high of 83, down to 67 Friday night with another chance of showers. And that's your Northwest Indiana forecast.
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Hey, the summer isn't over. We got another fair coming up. The Lake County Fair begins Friday. And Indiana 105, well, we're going to be out there. We've got a broadcast cabin, which is all thanks to Yoder's Portable Buildings. And you can stop by the T&M Tire Ileana Heating and Air Conditioning Radio Cabin. It's right across from the Pig Race Arena. So that's going to be interesting. Now, we have special reports twice an hour, beginning Friday, between 3 and 6. And we'll interview people. I mean, maybe we'll even interview some people that are just hanging out at the fair. I know we'll be talking to some of the food vendors, some of the 4-H people. So make sure that you're listening. And if you are at the fair, stop by and say hello to us. Coverage and presentation of the Lake County Fair is brought to you by Level 10 Coding.

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1: Firefighters have established containment lines around the wildfires burning in the Spokane, Washington area, reaching, they say, between 5 and 13% containment on the three fires, making steady progress, they say, aided by cooler weather. That fire's led to more than 60,000 evacuations. A 38-year-old California man arrested last weekend at Trump National Golf Club in Rancho Palos Verdes, California, is now facing a federal weapons charge. First Assistant USDA Bill Asaley says detectives found ammunition in the pocket of Janine Tail, and that Tail lied when asked what he was doing there.
2: He identified himself as an employee of the State Department. He's not an employee of the State Department. And so just very suspicious behavior.
1: Tail is charged with possessing an unregistered short-barreled rifle. President Trump gave a campaign-style speech today about the U.S. economy in Las Vegas, touting his no-tax-on-tips policy. The president's been ramping up an economic message with the midterm elections less than 4 months away. I'm Scott Carr.
3: For Northwest Indiana, some showers lingering this morning, temperatures in the upper 60s. We'll also see some patchy fog as you head out the door this morning. Then mostly cloudy skies for a Thursday with some chances of isolated showers and storms through the day. Highs in the upper 70s near 80. Chance of showers later tonight with a low in the mid 60s. 20% chance of showers Friday afternoon, otherwise partly sunny with a high near 83. Chance of showers and storms Friday night, low 67. Saturday mostly sunny with a high near 82.

0: For Northwest Indiana, waves of showers and storms possible for the rest of the weekend into next week as well. Scattered showers this morning. Temperatures in the upper 60s. Some patchy fog this morning and some scattered showers still possible through the day. Mostly cloudy with a high near 79. Isolated showers linger through tonight, low around 65. Friday, 20% chance of showers in the afternoon. Partly sunny with a high near 83. Some showers and storms possible Friday night. Lows in the upper 60s. Saturday looks dry with a high in the low 80s. Mostly sunny skies. That's your forecast.
1: 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It brings the heat.
2: Temperatures are going to surge, and as a result, it's going to get hot around here.
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1: Firefighters have started establishing containment lines around the wildfires burning in the Spokane, Washington area. Officials say they've reached between 5 and 13% containment on the three fires and were making steady progress thanks to cooler weather. The fires led to over 60,000 people being evacuated from their homes. Thousands of acres have burned and dozens of structures have been destroyed. A Senate vote is set for Thursday on whether to hold Dr. Anthony Fauci in contempt of Congress. The Senate Homeland Security and Governmental Affairs Committee vote comes after the former White House health advisor invoked the Fifth Amendment more than 100 times in a hearing last week about the COVID-19 pandemic. Chipotle Mexican Grill is voluntarily removing jalapenos from its restaurants nationwide. This comes after a salmonella outbreak linked to the peppers sickened over 100 people in Minnesota. Investigators believe the spread of the foodborne illness has impacted other Mexican-style quick-service restaurants, possibly in other states as well. I'm Tammy Trujillo.
2: For Northwest Indiana, some lingering rain chances as we head into our Thursday. Some patchy fog also possible this morning. Temperatures in the upper 60s. Some scattered showers possible, especially earlier in the day. And then a slight chance of showers and storms again in the afternoon with a high around 79. Chance of showers later tonight, low in the mid-60s. Friday, isolated showers in the afternoon with a high in the lower 80s. Chance of showers and storms Friday night, low in the upper 60s. Saturday, mostly sunny with a high in the low 80s. And the return of showers and storms Saturday night.

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3: 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Hi, this is Dierks Bentley.
0: 515-0, somebody call the po-po. Indiana 105.

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And I never took the time to let you know. So before he takes you away, please let me say.

0: For Northwest Indiana, some showers lingering this morning. Temperatures in the upper 60s. We'll also see some patchy fog as you head out the door this morning. Then mostly cloudy skies for a Thursday with some chances of isolated showers and storms through the day. Highs in the upper 70s near 80. Chance of showers later tonight with a low in the mid 60s. 20% chance of showers Friday afternoon, otherwise partly sunny with a high near 83. Chance of showers and storms Friday night, low 67. Saturday mostly sunny with a high near 82.
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2: President Trump touted the U.S. economy in Las Vegas on Wednesday. Speaking to a crowd at the Red Rock Casino and Resort, Trump talked up his no-tax-on-tips policy. Vegas's leisure and hospitality service sector drives its economy. Trump's been ramping up his economic message with the midterm elections less than 4 months away. Severe thunderstorms are bearing down on millions across the Midwest. Storms are set to produce heavy rain across the region, with major cities like Chicago, St. Louis, and Kansas City all expected to get hit. A level 2 out of 4 flash flood risk is in place for much of the area. Spider-Man: Brand New Day is now the highest-grossing film of the year. The fourth installment in the Tom Holland-led franchise has made over $1.1 billion at the global box office in just 7 days. It met that mark with a $42 million day on Tuesday. It's the fastest film to reach $400 million domestically and the second fastest to reach $1 billion globally behind Avengers: Endgame. I'm Tammy Trujillo.
3: For Northwest Indiana, waves of showers and storms possible for the rest of the week and into next week as well. Scattered showers this morning. Temperatures in the upper 60s. Some patchy fog this morning and some scattered showers still possible through the day. Mostly cloudy with a high near 79. Isolated showers linger through tonight, low around 65.

Friday, 20% chance of showers in the afternoon, partly sunny with a high near 83. Some showers and storms possible Friday night, lows in the upper 60s. Saturday looks dry with a high in the low 80s, mostly sunny skies. That's your forecast.

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Join Indiana 105 at our broadcast cabin during the 2026 Lake County Fair. And, of course, that's the T&M Tire, Ileana Heating and Air Conditioning Radio Cabin, generously donated by Yoder's Portable Buildings. It's also brought to you in part by Level 10 Coatings, Goodwill Industries, Michiana, Data Graphic, and Kent Heating and Air Conditioning.

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0: For Northwest Indiana, some lingering rain chances as we head into our Thursday. Some patchy fog also possible this morning. Temperatures in the upper 60s. Some scattered showers possible, especially earlier in the day. And then a slight chance of showers and storms again in the afternoon with a high around 79. Chance of showers later tonight, low in the mid-60s. Friday, isolated showers in the afternoon with a high in the lower 80s. Chance of showers and storms Friday night, low in the upper 60s. Saturday, mostly sunny with a high in the low 80s. And the return of showers and storms Saturday night.
1: 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It brings the heat.
2: Temperatures are going to surge, and as a result, it's going to get hot around here.
1: It brings the storms.
2: There are going to be days of heavy rain and storms.
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0: I believe that was Tucker Wetmore who told you that. From Tucker Wetmore to Jake Owen and Beechin, we're the Country Station, Indiana 105.
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1: President Trump touted the U.S. economy in Las Vegas on Wednesday. Speaking to a crowd at the Red Rock Casino and Resort, Trump talked up his no tax on tips policy. Vegas's leisure and hospitality service sector drives its economy. Trump's been ramping up his economic message with the midterm elections now less than 4 months away. Iran is claiming that the U.S. is ready to return to commitments, but still denies talks have been taking place with Washington. The country's deputy foreign minister made the comments Wednesday without much explanation, possibly referring to the interim agreement reached in June before the ceasefire fell apart. President Trump says that talks have been indeed happening, whether Iran wants to admit it or not. The Powerball jackpot has now jumped to a whopping $865 million after nobody won the grand prize in Wednesday night's drawing. The next chance to strike it rich comes this Saturday, with the cash value option on that massive jackpot coming out to $372 million. I'm Tammy.

0: Trujillo.
1: For Northwest Indiana, some showers lingering this morning. Temperatures in the upper 60s. We'll also see some patchy fog as you head out the door this morning. Then mostly cloudy skies for a Thursday with some chances of isolated showers and storms through the day. Highs in the upper 70s near 80. Chance of showers later tonight with a low in the mid-60s. 20% chance of showers Friday afternoon, otherwise partly sunny with a high near 83. Chance of showers and storms Friday night, low 67. Saturday mostly sunny with a high near 82.

Shining you pretty. That's Hudson Westbrook, Indiana, 105. I think I'll have another drink. Bottoms up. Here's Brantley Gilbert, Indiana, 105.

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0: For Northwest Indiana, waves of showers and storms possible for the rest of the weekend into next week as well. Scattered showers this morning. Temperatures in the upper 60s. Some patchy fog this morning and some scattered showers still possible through the day. Mostly cloudy with a high near 79. Isolated showers linger through tonight, low around 65. Friday, 20% chance of showers in the afternoon. Partly sunny with a high near 83. Some showers and storms possible Friday night. Lows in the upper 60s. Saturday looks dry with a high in the low 80s. Mostly sunny skies. That's your forecast.
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She's loving life again. That's good news. Ella Langley, Indiana 105. Oh, it hasn't happened in 300 years, but this guy, Nathan Thomas, broke a world record by becoming the youngest male professor at age 18. This is Dierks Bentley. Half you-

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2: President Trump is criticizing Michigan Democratic Senate nominee Abdul El-Sayed after his primary victory, predicting he will lose in November. Speaking in Las Vegas, Trump accused El-Sayed of being hostile towards the Jewish people and Israel, claims that the Democrat has rejected. A nationwide outbreak of cyclospora is growing, with more than 10,000 confirmed cases reported across 47 states. Chris Caraggio has more.
3: The CDC says thousands of additional probable cases could push the total number of infections above 22,000, with the outbreak linked to recalled iceberg lettuce. Michigan has been the hardest hit state, reporting more than 12,000 cases, and officials say two deaths have been reported among patients who had underlying health conditions. Several other states may soon be added to the federal investigation as health officials continue tracking the source and impact of the outbreak. I'm Chris Caraggio.
2: And Colorado State University hurricane experts are forecasting a below-average Atlantic hurricane season. I'm Mark Mayfield.
4: For Northwest Indiana, some lingering rain chances as we head into our Thursday. Some patchy fog also possible this morning. Temperatures in the upper 60s. Some scattered showers possible, especially earlier in the day. And then a slight chance of showers and storms again in the afternoon with a high around 79. Chance of showers later tonight, low in the mid-60s. Friday, isolated showers in the afternoon with a high in the lower 80s. Chance of showers and storms Friday night, low in the upper 60s. Saturday, mostly sunny with a high in the low 80s. And the return of showers and storms Saturday night.

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Kenny Chesty, Indiana 105. If you're a workaholic, you are not alone. One in five people bring work along on their summer vacations, according to a poll. 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

0: For Northwest Indiana, some showers lingering this morning. Temperatures in the upper 60s. We'll also see some patchy fog as you head out the door this morning. Then mostly cloudy skies for a Thursday with some chances of isolated showers and storms through the day. Highs in the upper 70s near 80. Chance of showers later tonight with a low in the mid 60s. 20% chance of showers Friday afternoon, otherwise partly sunny with a high near 83. Chance of showers and storms Friday night, low 67. Saturday mostly sunny with a high near 82.
1: 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It brings the heat.
2: Temperatures are going to surge, and as a result, it's going to get hot around here.
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1: Iran says the U.S. is ready to return to commitments, but says no talks have been taking place with Washington. The country's deputy foreign minister made the comments Wednesday without much explanation, possibly referring to the interim agreement reached in June before a ceasefire fell apart. The FBI is out with a report on the nearly three dozen active shooter incidents in the U.S. last year. Scott Carr reports from Washington.
2: The FBI says there were 34 total active shooter incidents in 2025, a 42% increase year over year. They report the number of victims from mass shootings increased by nearly 60%, and that every incident involved a male shooter who acted alone. The Bureau reports 68% of the shootings were pre-planned. They define an active shooting as one or more shooters attempting to kill others in a populated area. I'm Scott Carr.
1: And Dr. Erica Schwartz is the next director of the CDC, confirmed by a vote of 51-44 that was mostly along party lines. I'm Mark Mayfield.
3: In Gary, the Indiana Department of Transportation says Broadway interchange improvements begin next week. NDOT says ramp and lane closures will be in place at the 8094 Broadway interchange starting on or after Thursday, August 13th and continuing through late November. During the closure, crews will reconfigure the entrance and exit ramps to eastbound Interstate 8094. NDOT says four lanes of traffic on the Borman Expressway will be open most of the time. Goodwill Industries of Michiana's Veterans Resource Network will be holding two stand-down events in the region. They're meant to help veterans access a variety of support services all in one place. Goodwill says at each stand-down, veterans and their families can connect with numerous veteran-specific organizations offering housing, health care, mental health, clothing, and food assistance, and other resources. One of the events is coming up August 15th at the LaPorte Civic Auditorium. Another is scheduled for September 19th in Porter County at Ivy Tech Community College in Valparaiso. In Illinois, Governor Pritzker is encouraging residents of the state to participate in the back-to-school state tax holiday. Pritzker says the tax holiday waives the state sales tax on back-to-school necessities from August 7th through the 16th.
4: Every child deserves to walk into the classroom on equal footing with every other child, with what they need to learn and grow.
3: Officials say the 10-day period is expected to provide an estimated $10 million in savings to online and in-store consumers on essential back-to-school items, including clothing, footwear, and school supplies. 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I'm Laura Velushko.
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6: Some patchy fog lying around on this Thursday morning, so be prepared for that as you head out this morning. Couple of accidents on the eastbound side of the Indiana Toll Road. This just after the Portage Plaza area, between there and the Chesterton State Road 49 interchange. Couple of them right after the Portage Exchange. That's headed eastbound on the Indiana Toll Road. There's two of them about 2 miles apart. Both of them have traffic slowing down approaching the crash scene. 219-405-7743, our hotline. Scott Rosenberg, Region News Team Traffic.
3: For Northwest Indiana, chance of showers and thunderstorms today. Patchy fog early this morning. Highs in the upper 70s. Calm wind becoming south-southwest around 5 miles per hour. Could gust as high as 15. Chance of showers and thunderstorms tonight, low around 66. Friday, a chance of showers and thunderstorms. Highs in the lower 80s. Chance of showers and storms Friday night, mainly overnight, low around 67. Saturday, mostly sunny skies with highs in the lower 80s.
7: It is 5:06 right now and 68 degrees in Dyer, also 68 in Crown Point, and along the lakefront in Whiting, it's 70.

Riley Green on Indiana 105. Good morning. No, it's not Katie. Katie has today and tomorrow off. So it's Brooke holding down the fort until

0: Indiana 105, and boy, I'm glad it's radio. So yesterday, you know, it rained a little bit late in the day, and I had to go and I had to dump some trash. And so I was like, whatever, it's raining. I don't care. My hair is going to get wet. That's just the way it is. So I went outside, and I mean, I got pretty wet considering that I didn't go that far. So it was raining kind of hard when I went out. My sweats were wet. My shirt was wet, and my hair, obviously. So I don't know. It didn't dry before I went to bed, and I went to bed, and I woke up this morning. Woo, does it look goofy? So, yeah, like I said, good thing it's radio and not TV. Katie is off today and tomorrow. She'll be back, though. I think she's back on Saturday, maybe? I don't know. You'll hear her over the weekend. I know that. She's only gone for a couple days. So I am sitting in for her. I will have those Scotty McCreary tickets to give away a little bit later on this morning. Right now, though, let's take a first look at the road, see what's going on, and we'll also check weather.
1: Eastbound Indiana Toll Road, an accident reported just after the Portage Exchange. So as you're headed toward the Chesterton area, right after that Portage interchange, we're on the brakes for about a mile or so approaching this accident scene on the eastbound side of the Indiana Toll Road. Westbound's getting by in pretty good shape through there, just slowing down a little bit right before that Portage Exchange. If you're headed to Chicago early, inbound forward to the Rhine looks pretty good. Some patchy fog this morning, so be careful. Scott Rosenberg, Region News Team Traffic.
2: For Northwest Indiana, chance of showers and thunderstorms today. Patchy fog early this morning. Highs in the upper 70s. Calm wind becoming south-southwest around 5 miles per hour. Could gust as high as 15. Chance of showers and thunderstorms tonight, low around 66. Friday, a chance of showers and thunderstorms. Highs in the lower 80s. Chance of showers and storms Friday night, mainly overnight, low around 67. Saturday, mostly sunny skies with highs in the lower 80s.
0: At 518, it's 69 degrees in Lowell, and in North Judson, it's 67.
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0: The Country Station, Indiana 105. And so I'm coming into work today, and I always go kind of slow because you just never know. I see a lot of raccoons, I see a lot of possums, and I see a lot of deer. The deer, I don't want to hit any of them, but the deer are what really scare me. So I'm always going a little bit slow. And this morning, I was going even slower because there was some fog out there. Not bad. I mean, it wasn't all over. It was very spotty. But if you are out early this morning, keep that in mind. And I'm sure that Scott Rosenberg will be reminding you of that in the traffic report, which we'll hear in a few minutes. We also have sports. We'll check weather. And right now, we have headlines with the Region News team.
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2: American Legion Post 260 is holding their annual steamed corn picnic this Saturday, August 8th. One of the post members is 98-year-old World War II veteran Walter Spunk, who signed up to join the Merchant Marine at 16 years old.
3: I didn't want to be a sailor, and I found out I could get in the Marine Corps at 17, and I said, if I'm lucky enough to make it home, I'll be 21 years old. I can do what I want to do. I won't have to ask anybody for help or anything. And luckily, the war ended before I could do any actions.
2: The Portage resident drove a truck for over 34 years and has been retired 37 years. The nonagenarian shares his secret to life.
3: I go to the doctor and they ask me what I do to get to be his age and do what I'm doing. I said, the only thing I can tell you is keep busy.
2: Spunk says he'll be at the Steam Corn Picnic Saturday, enjoying his time with fellow Post 260 members. For the Region News team, I'm Mike Bonaventura.
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4: Patchy fog to start us off this morning and a crash on the Indiana Toll Road in the Portage area. This is on the eastbound side, just past the Portage Exchange. And a tipster that I just talked to who went by on the westbound side says those eastbound lanes are pretty much shut down for the moment as they're dealing with that crash scene in the Portage area. Once again, just past the Portage Exchange, eastbound on the Indiana Toll Road, those eastbound lanes are closed for the moment. Westbound's getting through there, just slowing down a little bit past that Portage area. 219-405-7743, our hotline, Scott Rosenberg, Region News Team Traffic.
1: For northwest Indiana, chance of showers and thunderstorms today. Patchy fog early this morning. Highs in the upper 70s. Calm wind becoming south-southwest around 5 miles per hour. Could gust as high as 15. Chance of showers and thunderstorms tonight, low around 66. Friday, a chance of showers and thunderstorms. Highs in the lower 80s. Chance of showers and storms Friday night, mainly overnight, low around 67. Saturday, mostly sunny skies with highs in the lower 80s.
0: It's 5:33 right now and 68 degrees in La Porte, and in Chesterton, it's 69.
4: The Cubs built a 7-1 lead and then held off a late surge from the Dodgers to secure a 7-6 win from Wrigley Field. Pete Crow Armstrong blasted a pair of homers and finished with 4 RBI. The Cubs completed a 3-game sweep of the Dodgers, and now they'll host Toronto this afternoon with David Peterson taking on Dylan Cease at 1:20. The White Sox are in an 0-2 series hold to the Red Sox following a 4-0 loss from Fenway. Sean Burke surrendered 2 runs over 4-plus innings for the Sox. They've dropped 3 of their last 4. The Sox try and avoid the sweep tonight. The newly acquired Luis Castillo pitching for the Sox, 6'10". The Rail Cats are in Milwaukee taking on the Milkmen. The Bears have a key defender back on the field at training camp. Linebacker T.J. Edwards returned yesterday after being activated from the non-football injury list. The 29-year-old reported for camp with a calf injury suffered while training. The Colts will be back on the field tonight. Indianapolis practicing under the lights in Westfield. Quarterback Daniel Jones says he's excited because it heightens the intensity of practice. Indy visits the New England Patriots in its preseason opener next Thursday. But the preseason officially gets rolling tonight with the traditional Hall of Fame game featuring Arizona squaring off against Carolina from Canton this evening. WNBA, the Chicago Sky beat the LA Sparks 95-88. The Indiana Fever hosts the Vegas Aces tonight. I'm Scott Rosenberg. That's sports.

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1: 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We're headed home. Just don't stop
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0: Russell Dickerson on Indiana 105. Good morning. It is Brooke. And okay, so you try to be healthy, right? I mean, hopefully you do. Maybe you have a smoothie here and there to try to make yourself healthier. You're exercising. Well, would you ever consider having beer? Yeah, now there's a new article in Men's Fitness, and it says that the next wellness drink could very well be what they call a functional beer. It's non-alcoholic, but it, I guess, has beneficial ingredients like vitamins and supplements in it. So I don't know. I mean, coffee, you need your coffee. That's not necessarily healthy. But, you know, instead of the smoothie, maybe you crack open a beer. That would just be weird. I know it's a non-alcoholic beer, but still, that would be weird. You know, 6:30, 7 o'clock in the morning. Yeah, I'm going to go have my healthy beer. But it could become reality.
1: Foggy starts to a Thursday morning. We got problems eastbound on the Indiana Toll Road. All eastbound lanes shut down right now just before State Road 149. As you're passing through that Portage area, the delays start before you get to the Portage Exchange heading eastbound.

0: on the Indiana Toll Road. Westbound slows down in a couple of spots through there as well, but westbound's getting through. Eastbound is closed right now, just past Portage. 219-405-7743, our hotline. Scott Rosenberg, Region News Team Traffic.
1: For northwest Indiana, chance of showers and thunderstorms today. Patchy fog early this morning. Highs in the upper 70s. Calm wind becoming south-southwest around 5 miles per hour. Could gust as high as 15. Chance of showers and thunderstorms tonight, low around 66. Friday, a chance of showers and thunderstorms. Highs in the lower 80s. Chance of showers and storms Friday night, mainly overnight, low around 67. Saturday, mostly sunny skies with highs in the lower 80s.
2: It is 550 right now and 68 degrees in Valparaiso, and in Portage, it's 70.
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1: President Trump is slamming Michigan's Democratic nominee for U.S. Senate. In a speech in Las Vegas Wednesday, Trump claimed that Abdul El-Sayed hates Jewish people and hates Israel. He went on to predict that El-Sayed will lose the November election. The progressive Democrat defeated establishment-backed Congresswoman Haley Stevens in Tuesday's closely watched contest. There'll be a Senate vote today on whether to hold Dr. Anthony Fauci in contempt of Congress. The Senate Homeland Security and Governmental Affairs Committee vote comes after the former White House health advisor invoked the Fifth Amendment more than 100 times in a hearing last week about the COVID-19 pandemic.
2: My name is Peter Parker.
1: Spider-Man Brand New Day is now the highest grossing film of the year. The fourth installment in the Tom Holland-led franchise has made over $1.1 billion at the global box office in just 7 days. I'm Michael Kastner.
3: Governor Mike Braun is extending Indiana's gas tax holiday through September 5th. On Wednesday, Braun announced that a new energy emergency order will keep the state's gas taxes suspended. The governor says the move is intended to help Hoosiers as fuel prices remain high. The governor says the suspension will be reviewed again in 30 days. Indiana now has more than 1,700 cases of cyclosporiasis reported. State health officials say the parasitic illness has spread across much of the state. Symptoms include severe diarrhea, stomach cramps, and fatigue. Health officials say the true number of cases could be even higher. Nearly 400 of the cases are in Allen County in northeast Indiana. Locally, there have been 24 reported in the region, 18 in Lake County, 4 in Porter County, and 2 in LaPorte County. In St. Joseph County, South Bend International Airport says on Monday, October 5th, American Airlines will transition service to Chicago O'Hare from a luxury motor coach to an aircraft. The flights will operate 3 times daily. The airport said the current route will continue to run 6 times daily by the landline company on the 35-seat bus through Sunday, October 4th, and passengers that have already booked on American will be automatically rebooked and will receive an email notification from the airline. Your forecast for the region coming up. 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
5: A crash has all eastbound lanes of the Indiana Toll Road shut down between Portage and Chesterton right now, and big delays as you're approaching the Portage Plaza, starting shortly after the Lake Station area, headed east on the Indiana Toll Road. 219-405-7743, our hotline if there's anything you'd like to report. Foggy start to our Thursday morning. We've also got a signal out US 30 at Mississippi there in the Hobart Maryville area. That's just to the east of I-65, so you have to treat that as an all-way stop. Once again, US 30 at Mississippi Street. Scott Rosenberg, Region News Team Traffic.
3: For northwest Indiana, chance of showers and thunderstorms today. Patchy fog early this morning. Highs in the upper 70s. Calm wind becoming south-southwest around 5 miles per hour. Could gust as high as 15. Chance of showers and thunderstorms tonight, low around 66. Friday, a chance of showers and thunderstorms. Highs in the lower 80s. Chance of showers and storms Friday night, mainly overnight, low around 67. Saturday, mostly sunny skies with highs in the lower 80s.
6: Happy Thursday. It's 6:05 and 69 degrees in South Haven. Also 69 in Griffith and along the lakefront in Long Beach. It's 71.

0: The Country Station, Indiana 105, and the kids are getting ready to head back to school, and there are those back-to-school lists. And I feel, I mean, when my son was in school, I felt like the list just kept getting longer and longer and longer. And if I felt like that 10 years ago, 15 years ago, I can only imagine how parents feel now. So my question to you parents is this. What is the just strangest request? What is the strangest thing on your kids' back-to-school list? I have this posted up on the Indiana 105 Facebook page, and you can leave your answers there.
1: Our big trouble spot is a complete closure of the eastbound lanes of the Indiana Toll Road because of a crash scene that's between Portage and Chesterton right now, and big delays between Lake Station and Portage with traffic heading in that direction, the eastbound side of the Indiana Toll Road. They're going to force you off there at the Portage Plaza. Right now, it's rather foggy this morning, so watch out for that. We've also got a signal out in Hobart / Merrillville, U.S. 30 at Mississippi Street. Have to treat that as an all-way stop. Scott Rosenberg, Region News Team Traffic.
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2: For Northwest Indiana, patchy fog early this morning. Showers and thunderstorms possible today. Highs in the upper 70s. South winds 5 to 10 miles per hour. Tonight, humid with a chance of showers and storms. Lows in the mid-60s. South winds around 5 miles per hour. Friday, a slight chance of showers and thunderstorms early in the afternoon. Otherwise, humid with highs in the lower 80s. Friday night, a slight chance of thunderstorms. Humid with lows in the upper 60s.
0: It's 616 and 68 degrees in Merrillville, and in Munster, it's 69.
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0: Indiana 105, and I am not ready for fall. You know what's making its return this month?
1: The pumpkin spice latte at Starbucks.
0: It is just not something. Katie Day had me try one last year. I just couldn't get into it. It's going to be nice today, though. Summer-like. We'll see highs around 80 degrees, though. We could see some rain and maybe even a thunderstorm.

0: go, my
1: okay, so it's Thursday, right? And you know what that means? I mean, it's obviously one day closer to the weekend, but it also means that you could win a free car pass from Indiana 105 for the 49er Drive-In Theater. Yeah, I think it's pretty simple. If you're a movie buff, I don't think that you'll have a big problem playing Mike's movie quiz, right? You got to play that with the Mullet Man, and that happens at 4:40 this afternoon.
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3: Spotlight on health. The World Health Organization is warning folks of the health risks associated with wildfire smoke and offering tips to those impacted. Monica Nelson reports.
4: The smoke is made up of a mixture of gases and very small particles released when trees and vegetation burn. People exposed to wildfire smoke can experience coughing, eye and throat irritation, and headaches, with the smoke possibly leading to respiratory issues and making asthma worse. WHO officials say if you can smell the smoke, then it's present, and steps should be taken to reduce exposure. The organization recommends staying indoors. Don't use fans or air conditioners that draw air from outside, and wear an N95 mask if outside. I'm Monica Nelson.
3: Doctors are diagnosing patients after years of symptoms have stumped them thanks to artificial intelligence. Mark Mayfield explains.
5: Researchers from OpenAI and Boston's Children's Hospital took data from 18 patients and plugged the data into a newly developed AI model. That led to a diagnosis that was confirmed by a lab. Researchers hope the new model will be able to help scores of Americans who have rare diseases or health issues. The study is in the New England Journal of Medicine. I'm Mark Mayfield.
3: Your forecast for the region coming up. I'm Laura Voluschko.
6: Some patchy fog this morning. One issue settled. We had a malfunctioning signal on US 30 at Mississippi Street in the Hobart-Maryville area. That signal is functioning once again, so that's good. Problem is we still have the eastbound lanes of the Indiana Toll Road shut down between Portage and Chesterton, and traffic is really backed up between Lake Station and Portage right now. We're talking about bumper-to-bumper backups of about 2.5 miles right now between Lake Station and Portage. So avoid that stretch, the eastbound Indiana Toll Road. Once again, the eastbound lanes are shut down between Portage and Chesterton right now because of a crash cleanup. Westbound's getting through there okay. 219-405-7743, our hotline. Scott Rosenberg, Region News Team Traffic.
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3: For Northwest Indiana, a chance of showers and thunderstorms today. Highs in the upper 70s, winds out of the south around 5 miles per hour. Patchy fog early this morning. Tonight, continued humid with a slight chance of showers and thunderstorms. Lows around the mid-60s. Friday, a chance of showers and thunderstorms, humid with highs in the lower 80s. Friday night, humid with a chance of showers and thunderstorms and lows in the upper 60s. That's your region forecast.
1: It's 633 and 68 degrees in Couts and also 68 in Wheatfield.
6: The Cubs built a 7-1 lead and then held off a late surge from the Dodgers to secure a 7-6 win from Wrigley Field. Pete Crow Armstrong blasted a pair of homers and finished with 4 RBI. The Cubs completed a 3-game sweep of the Dodgers, and now they'll host Toronto this afternoon with David Peterson taking on Dylan Cease at 1:20. The White Sox are in an 0-2 series hold to the Red Sox following a 4-0 loss from Fenway. Sean Burke surrendered 2 runs over 4-plus innings for the Sox. They've dropped 3 of their last 4. The Sox try and avoid the sweep tonight. The newly acquired Luis Castillo pitching for the Sox, 6-10. The Rail Cats are in Milwaukee taking on the Milkmen. The Bears have a key defender back on the field at training camp. Linebacker T.J. Edwards returned yesterday. after being activated from the non-football injury list. The 29-year-old reported for camp with a calf injury suffered while training. The Colts will be back on the field tonight. Indianapolis practicing under the lights in Westfield. Quarterback Daniel Jones says he's excited because it heightens the intensity of practice. Indy visits the New England Patriots in its preseason opener next Thursday. But the preseason officially gets rolling tonight with the traditional Hall of Fame game, featuring Arizona squaring off against Carolina from Canton this evening. WNBA, the Chicago Sky beat the LA Sparks 95-88. The Indiana Fever hosts the Vegas Aces tonight. I'm Scott Rosenberg. That's sports.

0: Country Station, Indiana 105. It is Brooke Hunter in for Katie Day. I'm hanging out for her today and tomorrow because she's out of town, but I think she's back by this weekend. You know what today is? Today is National Gossip Day. I mean, come on. Everybody likes to gossip. You can say you don't, but ultimately, everybody does it. And office gossip. Office gossip is... Woo! I mean, because most of us spend most of our time at work, and so I think that's why we gossip about coworkers. I'm not saying we gossip around here, if any of my bosses are listening. But yeah, National Gossip Day, just thought you might want to know. You can pass that on to your friends. Let's check the roadways right now and also get an update on weather.
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2: Well, the big trouble spot is the closure of all eastbound lanes of the Indiana Toll Road between Portage and Chesterton. So we've got massive delays for up to words of 3 miles, bumper to bumper, on the eastbound toll road between Lake Station and Portage right now. Westbound's getting by through there pretty well. Westbound on the Bourbon Expressway, though, we've got something slowing things down right now near Kennedy Avenue. Perhaps a crash there. Nothing from NDOT on that just yet. Talked to a tipster who confirmed the backups on that westbound side, but I'm not exactly sure what's causing it. Once again, that's westbound on 8094. Just after Klein Avenue, approaching Kennedy. 219-405-7743, our hotline. Patchy fog, so be careful this morning. Scott Rosenberg, Region News Team Traffic.
3: For Northwest Indiana, humid conditions continuing for the next few days in the region. Patchy fog early this morning, a chance of showers and thunderstorms today, highs in the upper 70s. Winds out of the south around 5 miles per hour. Tonight, chance of showers and storms with lows in the mid-60s. Friday, a slight chance of showers and thunderstorms, highs in the lower 80s. Chance of showers with a chance of thunderstorms as well Friday night, lows in the upper 60s. Saturday, partly cloudy, highs in the lower 80s inland, upper 70s near the lake.
0: It's just about 648 and 68 degrees in Boone Grove, and in Lake Station, it's 70.
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0: 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There's also a free document shredding at this collection. We can't wait to see you this Saturday, August 8th, from 9 to 2 p.m. at the Neighbors Educational Opportunities Building in Portage. 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
1: Jerry, is that an extension cord?
2: Yep, Bill. 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
1: But, Jerry, you're in your swimming pool.
2: Isn't this the life?
1: 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You might get electrocuted. You should never have electricity and water that close together.
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2: Watch a little more water.
1: Jerry, you don't want that TV to get wet, and you don't want to get struck by lightning.
2: If you say so.
1: Hey, Jerry, is that your boy flying his kite?
2: Sure is.
1: But he's right by the power lines. If the kite gets tangled, he could get hurt, and we could lose our power.
2: I better get him to stop. 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

The Country Station, Indiana 105. And coming up after 7, I have tickets for Hometown Jams. Yeah, August 30th, Central Park Plaza, Scotty McCreery. Yeah, if you want to see him, make sure that you stick around. I got

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1: A Senate committee votes today on whether to hold Dr. Anthony Fauci in contempt of Congress. The Senate Homeland Security and Governmental Affairs Committee vote comes after the former White House health advisor invoked the Fifth Amendment more than 100 times in a hearing last week about the COVID-19 pandemic. The FAA says President Trump was never in danger in a Tuesday incident involving his helicopter and a commercial jet. Marine One was taking off from the White House on Tuesday afternoon at the same time an Envoy Air flight took off from Reagan National Airport. FAA policy requires all commercial traffic at Reagan National to stop when the president's helicopter leaves the White House. The Eagles are extending their residency at the Sphere in Las Vegas. In a post on Instagram, the band said four additional shows have been added due to overwhelming demand. They're scheduled for January 15th, 16th, 22nd, and 23rd. I'm Michael Kastner.
2: In Gary, the city on Facebook last night said crews quickly secured and filled a sinkhole on Lake Street, and the site is now barricaded while the road awaits final paving. Everyone is asked to drive with caution. Indiana Governor Mike Braun has declared an energy emergency and has extended the suspension of the state's gasoline usage tax and gasoline excise tax through September 5, 2026. Braun's office says new disruptions to global oil shipping lanes in recent weeks and Canadian wildfires have created new pressures on fuel outside the norm of standard economic conditions. Braun says the new energy emergency will take effect August 7th and he will reevaluate it in 30 days. In northern Indiana's Elkhart County, state environmental officials say a dangerous mercury spill earlier this month came from an unexpected source, a grandfather clock. A Facebook post by the Indiana Department of Environmental Management says while the clock was being taken apart, liquid mercury from an old ballast leaked across the kitchen counter and floor, and despite the homeowners' efforts to clean it up, they said mercury vapors quickly reached extremely high levels, prompting a response from IDEM, Indiana Department of Health, and the US EPA. IDEM reminds Hoosiers that mercury can hide in a variety of older household items like old fever thermometers, traditional thermostats, certain light bulbs and switches, and some antiques, and they warn that even small amounts of mercury release harmful vapors. Your forecast for the region coming up. I'm Laura Velushko.
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4: The main trouble spot is eastbound Indiana Toll Road. All eastbound lanes shut down between Portage and Chesterton currently. Big jam ups eastbound 8094 from Lake Station all the way to the Portage Exchange right now. Westbound's fine through there, but eastbound's not good. And in fact, it's completely closed once you get past the Portage Plaza. So you'll want to make other arrangements this morning, like perhaps using eastbound I-94, which is fine right now, as is westbound 94. Westbound Borman, we had some disturbances, a vehicle into the wall near Calumet Avenue. That's been cleared up, and an earlier crash near Kennedy as well, and things are moving fine through there now on the westbound side of the Borman. Patchy fog, be careful. Scott Rosenberg, Region News Team Traffic.
2: For northwest Indiana, chance of showers and thunderstorms today. Patchy fog early this morning. Highs in the upper 70s. Calm wind becoming south-southwest around 5 miles per hour. Could gust as high as 15. Chance of showers and thunderstorms tonight, low around 66. Friday, a chance of showers and thunderstorms. Highs in the lower 80s. Chance of showers and storms Friday night, mainly overnight, low around 67. Saturday, mostly sunny skies with highs in the lower 80s.
5: It's 7:04 and 69 degrees in Hobart, 69 in Wanata, and along the lakefront in Gary, it's 70 degrees.

Little girl used to swing right there. I still see her pink bow and her brown hair. She's in the big city now, but she still calls.

0: All right, here's a question for you. Have you ever walked past a bakery or a coffee shop or maybe somebody grilling in the backyard and you thought, oh my God, that smells incredible? And then you take a bite or a sip and it's like, meh, disappointing. Well, some food smells so good and they build up your expectations so high, but then the actual taste just doesn't live up to the hype. And everyone seems to have that one food that falls into the category. So what smells way better than it tastes? Is it coffee, bacon, popcorn, fresh bread, or, you know, I don't know, something else entirely? What is it that gets your hopes high every time and then leaves you disappointed? You can leave your answers on the Indiana 105 Facebook page.
1: The main trouble spot is eastbound Indiana Toll Road. All eastbound lanes shut down between Portage and Chesterton currently. Big jam ups eastbound 8094. From Lake Station all the way to the Portage Exchange right now. Westbound's fine through there, but eastbound's not good. And in fact, it's completely closed once you get past the Portage Plaza. So you'll want to make other arrangements this morning, like perhaps using eastbound I-94, which is fine right now, as is westbound 94. Westbound Borman, we had some disturbances, a vehicle into the wall near Calumet Avenue. That's been cleared up, and an earlier crash near Kennedy as well, and things are moving fine through there now on the westbound side of the Borman. Patchy fog, be careful. Scott Rosenberg, Region News Team Traffic.
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2: For Northwest Indiana, patchy fog early this morning. Showers and thunderstorms possible today. Highs in the upper 70s. South winds 5 to 10 miles per hour. Tonight, humid with a chance of showers and storms. Lows in the mid-60s. South winds around 5 miles per hour. Friday, a slight chance of showers and thunderstorms early in the afternoon. Otherwise, humid with highs in the lower 80s. Friday night, a slight chance of thunderstorms, humid with lows in the upper 60s.
0: It's 7:16 and 69 degrees in DeMott, and in Wheeler, it's also 69.
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Half-empty bottle of Gatorade rolling in the floorboard. That dirty Braves cap on the dash. Dog tags hanging from the rear view. Old skull can and cowboy boots and a gold army shirt.

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1: Well, hopefully you are not headed eastbound on the toll road right now because it's a mess. All lanes have been shut down because of an earlier crash, and this is all between Portage and Chesterton. They're cleaning it all up right now, and we'll get the latest here in a few minutes from Scott Rosenberg. 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

0: Vienna 105, and just a little bit ago, I was telling you there's been this crash on the eastbound tollway between Portage and Chesterton, and the toll road is a mess. Yeah, you don't want to, well, I don't think you can get on. All eastbound lanes are blocked. But Scott Rosenberg has been keeping tabs on this, and we're going to be getting the latest from him in just a couple minutes. We're also going to be checking in with staff meteorologist Matt Wintz. And we'll get to sports, too. We have headlines, though, right now with the Region News team.
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2: In Gary, the Indiana Department of Transportation says Broadway interchange improvements begin next week. NDOT says ramp and lane closures will be in place at the 8094 Broadway interchange starting on or after Thursday, August 13th and continuing through late November. During the closure, crews will reconfigure the entrance and exit ramps to eastbound Interstate 8094. NDOT says four lanes of traffic on the Borman Expressway will be open most of the time. Goodwill Industries of Michiana's Veterans Resource Network will be holding two stand-down events in the region. They're meant to help veterans access a variety of support services all in one place. Goodwill says at each stand-down, veterans and their families can connect with numerous veteran-specific organizations offering housing, health care, mental health, clothing, and food assistance, and other resources. One of the events is coming up August 15th at the LaPorte Civic Auditorium. Another is scheduled for September 19th in Porter County at Ivy Tech Community College in Valparaiso. Your forecast for the region coming up. I'm Laura Velushko.
3: Well, we still have big delays that are going to take some time to dissipate eastbound on the Indiana Toll Road. These delays start around Lake Station as you head toward the Portage Exchange. But that closure of the eastbound lanes cleaning up the crash between Portage and Chesterton, those lanes are back open again. So things are on the mend and improving there on the toll road. We still have some pretty hefty backups, though, between Lake Station and Portage right now. But those delays should ease minute by minute as those eastbound lanes are now reopened on the Indiana Toll Road. Something you'd like to tell us, give us a call, 219-405-7743, our hotline. Scott Rosenberg, Region News Team Traffic.
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3: Region News Team Meteorologist Matt Wintz. Matt, they say the rain in Spain falls mainly on the plain. I think the rain in the region falls mainly over the next week or so.
4: That's a good way of putting it. Yeah, I've heard both those things. Actually, yeah. That's exactly what's going to be happening as we go throughout. Really, next week, we get a rainy pattern, and we've got a little system that we're getting through here. Scott, you're right. Overall, we're going to be dealing with that fog burning off here this morning in spots. We'll have some leftover showers and thunderstorms as this frontal boundary just takes its sweet old time getting out of here. Overall, I do expect clearing this afternoon. We should break back into some sunshine. We're near 80 this afternoon. Tonight, partly cloudy. We're back down into the mid-60s. And then sunshine with an isolated pop-up tomorrow. We're in the low 80s for highs on our Friday. Should be mainly dry tomorrow. Another front will whip through here Friday night. Could have a storm late Friday evening, but especially Friday overnight into early Saturday morning while we're sleeping. Might have a storm roll through. Otherwise, we would break into some sunshine on Saturday as that front clears us out. Pretty nice-looking day on Saturday. Low 80s. Humidity will be down just a little bit, but you'll still feel it outside. And then that stormy pattern, yep, it kicks up next week. Late Sunday, we'll likely be dealing with some kind of storm action moving through. We're in the mid-80s. And then Monday, Tuesday, it's game on. As the front settles across the area, we'll have numerous showers and thunderstorms along that. So kind of a rainier, stormier start to our week next week. But yes, the rain falls mainly on the plain and mainly right over the Great Lakes over the next 5 days.
3: Region News Team Meteorologist Matt Wintz, thank you so much. We'll hear from you again lunchtime, 12 o'clock.
4: All right. Thanks, Scott.

The Cubs built a 7-1 lead and then held off a late surge from the Dodgers to secure a 7-6 win from Wrigley Field. Pete Crow Armstrong blasted a pair of homers and finished with four RBI. The Cubs completed a three-game sweep of the Dodgers, and now they'll host Toronto this afternoon with David Peterson taking on Dylan Cease at 1:20. The White Sox are in an 0-2 series hold to the Red Sox following a 4-0 loss from Fenway. Sean Burke surrendered two runs over four-plus innings for the Sox. They've dropped three of their last four. The Sox try and avoid the sweep tonight. The newly acquired Luis Castillo pitching for the Sox 6-10. The Rail Cats are in Milwaukee taking on the Milkmen. The Bears have a key defender back on the field at training camp. Linebacker T.J. Edwards returned yesterday after being activated from the non-football injury list. The 29-year-old reported for camp with a calf injury suffered while training. The Colts will be back on the field tonight. Indianapolis practicing under the lights in Westfield. Quarterback Daniel Jones says he's excited because it heightens the intensity of practice. Indy visits the New England Patriots in its preseason opener next Thursday. But the preseason officially gets rolling tonight with the traditional Hall of Fame game featuring Arizona squaring off against Carolina from Canton this evening. WNBA, the Chicago Sky beat the LA Sparks 95-88. The Indiana Fever hosts the Vegas Aces tonight. I'm Scott Rosenberg. That's sports.

Hometown Jams, yeah, coming to Central Park Plaza in Valpo on the 30th of this month. Scotty McCreary is going to be performing, and Indiana 105, we've got your tickets, and you can win a pair right now. I'll make it very simple. Just call it 5 at 219-531-0105. If you're caller 5, you are going to go see Scotty McCreary, 219-531-0105.

0: Things finally back to normal on the eastbound side of the Indiana Toll Road through the Portage area. We had all eastbound lanes shut down for a large portion of the early commute because of a crash, but everything's open again, and those delays have finally dissipated. We see traffic bunching up Porter County on State Road 49, northbound approaching Indian Boundary, and on the southbound side approaching 1100 North, both of those delay areas in the Chesterton area right now. 219-405-7743, our hotline, Scott Rosenberg, Region News Team Traffic.
1: For northwest Indiana, a chance of showers and thunderstorms today. Highs in the upper 70s, winds out of the south around 5 miles per hour. Patchy fog early this morning. Tonight, continued humid with a slight chance of showers and thunderstorms. Lows around the mid-60s. Friday, a chance of showers and thunderstorms. Humid with highs in the lower 80s. Friday night, humid with a chance of showers and thunderstorms and lows in the upper 60s. That's your region forecast.
2: It is 7:50 and 69 degrees in Rensselaer and also 69 in Cedar Lake.
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1: Who is this?
0: My name's Viola.
1: Viola?
0: Yes.
1: Guess what? You are caller 5, and you get to see Scotty McCreary.
0: Oh, how awesome. I'm so excited.
1: Yeah, you know, Hometown Jams is so much fun, and this one is in Central Park Plaza, so right there in downtown Valpo, so you can, you know, grab a blanket, a chair, a friend, and just enjoy the night.
0: Wonderful. Thank you so much, Brooke.
1: You are very welcome, and for anyone who didn't win, I know Alicia Tassone has another pair she's giving away later on today, and then I'll have more tomorrow morning because I'll be back filling in for Katie tomorrow.
0: Well, thank you.

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3: President Trump is slamming Michigan's Democratic nominee for U.S. Senate. Speaking in Las Vegas yesterday, Trump claimed progressive Democrat Abdul El-Sayed hates Jewish people and hates Israel. El-Sayed had this response.
4: This is a guy who can't even focus on our affordability. He's more interested in saying my name in an interesting way or calling me a lovely gentleman than he is interested in actually solving our problems.
3: Over 1,000 firefighters are working to contain the wildfires destroying homes in and around Spokane, Washington. Some 1,500 firefighters are working 16-hour shifts to hold back three wildfires, which have displaced over 60,000 people.
5: Work, work, work, work, work, work.
3: Rihanna is in the studio making new music again. That's what A$AP Rocky told the Jason Lee Show in an interview out Wednesday. She last released a new studio album in 2016, although she's released some work since then. I'm Michael Kastner.
6: Governor Mike Braun is extending Indiana's gas tax holiday through September 5th. On Wednesday, Braun announced that a new energy emergency order will keep the state's gas taxes suspended. The governor says the move is intended to help Hoosiers as fuel prices remain high. The governor says the suspension will be reviewed again in 30 days. Indiana now has more than 1,700 cases of cyclosporiasis reported. State health officials say the parasitic illness has spread across much of the state. Symptoms include severe diarrhea, stomach cramps, and fatigue. Health officials say the true number of cases could be even higher. Nearly 400 of the cases are in Allen County in northeast Indiana. Locally, there have been 24 reported in the region, 18 in Lake County, 4 in Porter County, and 2 in LaPorte County. In St. Joseph County, South Bend International Airport says on Monday, October 5th, American Airlines will transition service to Chicago O'Hare from a luxury motor coach to an aircraft. The flights will operate three times daily. The airport said the current route will continue to run six times daily by the landline company on the 35-seat bus through Sunday, October 4th, and passengers that have already booked on American will be automatically rebooked and will receive an email notification from the airline. Your forecast for the region coming up. I'm Laura Velushko.
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8: Things finally back to normal on the eastbound side of the Indiana Toll Road through the Portage area. We had all eastbound lanes shut down for a large portion of the early commute because of a crash, but everything's open again, and those delays have finally dissipated. We see traffic bunching up Porter County on State Road 49, northbound approaching Indian Boundary, and on the southbound side approaching 1100 North, both of those delay areas in the Chesterton area right now. 219-405-7743, our hotline, Scott Rosenberg, Region News Team Traffic.
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6: For Northwest Indiana, humid conditions continuing for the next few days in the region. Patchy fog early this morning, a chance of showers and thunderstorms today, highs in the upper 70s. Winds out of the south around 5 miles per hour. Tonight, chance of showers and storms with lows in the mid-60s. Friday, a slight chance of showers and thunderstorms, highs in the lower 80s. Chance of showers with a chance of thunderstorms as well Friday night, lows in the upper 60s. Saturday, partly cloudy, highs in the lower 80s inland, upper 70s near the lake.
10: At 8:04, it's 70 degrees in Highland, also 70 in Hebron, and along the lakefront in East Chicago, it's 71.

0: Katie Zimmerman on the Country Station, Indiana 105. It's Brooke filling in for Katie Day this morning. And I asked this question on Facebook earlier. What smells better than it tastes? And some of the answers here, Jessica, you say coffee. Well, grass clippings, yeah, I don't think they taste very good. Rick Lewis, you say fresh cut grass too. Cinnamon, Teresa Parker. You know what I think smells? Two things that I think smell much better than they taste. One is coffee. I love, love, love the smell of coffee. Not really a huge fan. And another thing, and this one just occurred to me a little while ago. When I was married, my mother-in-law would come and visit, and one of the her favorite things to make was fried bologna. Okay, fried bologna, when it's in the pan, it's I think it smells so good. And then I tried it, and I was like, no, can't do it. So it definitely smells better than it tastes. If you can think of something, you can still add your comment on the Indiana 105 Facebook page.
1: Things finally back to normal on the eastbound side of the Indiana Toll Road through the Portage area. We had all eastbound lanes shut down for a large portion of the early commute. Because of a crash, but everything's open again, and those delays have finally dissipated. We see traffic bunching up Porter County on State Road 49, northbound approaching Indian Boundary, and on the southbound side approaching 1100 North, both of those delay areas in the Chesterton area right now. 219-405-7743, our hotline, Scott Rosenberg, Region News Team Traffic.
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2: For Northwest Indiana, chance of showers and thunderstorms today. Patchy fog early this morning. Highs in the upper 70s. Calm wind becoming south-southwest around 5 miles per hour. Could gust as high as 15. Chance of showers and thunderstorms tonight. Low around 66. Friday, a chance of showers and thunderstorms, highs in the lower 80s. Chance of showers and storms Friday night, mainly overnight, low around 67. Saturday, mostly sunny skies with highs in the lower 80s.
0: At 8:17, it's 70 degrees in Lowell and 69 degrees in Chesterton.
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Indiana 105, it's Brooke in for Katie this morning. And the studio I'm in, I don't have a window that looks outside. So when I want to actually see what the weather is like during a song, I got to run down the hall, open the back door, stick my head out, and that's how I see what it's like. Well, I'm not seeing any sun. At least I didn't a few minutes ago. We might see a little bit today, but we could also see rain and maybe even a thunderstorm later on today. Highs will reach around 81 degrees. Just when

0: Girl Dad, Cole Swindell, on the country station, Indiana 105. And, you know, earlier we were talking about just this mess on the eastbound toll road because there was an earlier crash. They shut down all the lanes, and so people were having to find other ways to get where they were going. This was between Portage and Chesterton. That's all been cleared up. So we'll get an update on our roads from Scott Rosenberg in just a few minutes. We'll also check traffic and headlines with the region news team.
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2: 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There's still plenty of summer left, and the best place to spend it is at the Midwest's favorite water park, Deep River in Merrillville, Indiana. It's close by, has lots of water activities like the wave pool, body and tube slides, two river rides, and lots more. Plus, that's where the Beachman hangs out, and the Beachman knows water parks. We're east of I-65 on US 30 in Northwest Indiana. 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
0: In Porter County, Indiana State Police say the eastbound lanes of the Indiana Toll Road were closed for a time early this morning near the Lake Porter County line. State Police say the closure was near mile marker 25 while troopers were investigating a serious single-vehicle crash involving a motorcycle. All lanes reopened just before 7 a.m. A salmonella outbreak has been reported in 27 states, including Indiana, Illinois, and Michigan. Elaine Lee Irvin reports.
7: The Centers for Disease Control says the outbreak is linked to jalapeno peppers imported from Mexico and sold at Chipotle and Qdoba restaurants. Many infected patients reported eating at the restaurants between June 14th and July 14th. The CDC says the number of people sick in connection to the outbreak is likely much higher since many people recover from salmonella without medical care. I'm Elaine Lee Irvin.
0: The CDC says 345 total cases of salmonella have been reported in the multi-state outbreak as of Tuesday, with 30 of those cases reported in Illinois. In Fort Wayne, Better Business Bureau serving Northern Indiana Wednesday broke ground on a headquarters expansion. The project also includes renovated workspace designed to expand educational programming, business resources, and community engagement. Construction is scheduled to begin in late August, with completion anticipated in spring 2027. Better Business Bureau, serving Northern Indiana, serves 23 counties, including Lake, Porter, LaPorte, and Marshall counties in Northwest Indiana. Your forecast for the region coming up. I'm Laura Volushko.
8: Doing okay right now on our highways and expressways. Still a gray day. Good day to keep your headlights on so that others can see you. If you're traveling westbound along the Borman Expressway, things slowing down, riding the brakes a little bit from around Kennedy Avenue on over to Calumet Avenue right now. 219-405-7743, our hotline. Scott Rosenberg, Region News Team Traffic.
0: For Northwest Indiana, patchy fog early this morning. Showers and thunderstorms possible today. Highs in the upper 70s. South winds 5 to 10 miles per hour. Tonight, humid with a chance of showers and storms. Lows in the mid-60s. South winds around 5 miles per hour. Friday, a slight chance of showers and thunderstorms early in the afternoon. Otherwise humid with highs in the lower 80s. Friday night, a slight chance of thunderstorms. Humid with lows in the upper 60s.
9: It is 68 degrees in Couts at 8:35 and also 68 in Merivale.

Indiana 105, it is Brooke Hunter in for Katie Day this morning. And you know, if you didn't win those tickets to see Skyda McCreery for Hometown Jams later this month, don't stress, because Alicia Tassone, after 10 o'clock, she will give you another chance to win. And then I will have more to give away tomorrow morning. Time now to see who is celebrating a birthday today. And we're going to start off with a non-birthday, but this is impressive. So Jody Bryant-Tanjic says that her parents are celebrating 55 years of marriage. So happy anniversary. Logan King, happy birthday to you in LaPorte. You're 26 today. Tana Berg, you want to wish your granddaughter Ava Berg a happy 11th birthday. And Matt Augustine, wishing your cousin Tony Robledo a happy birthday. Happy birthday, everyone.

After some earlier trouble spots, things kind of leveling out across northwest Indiana right now that we're past the main part of our morning commute, highways and expressways looking pretty typical right now. We're typically slowing down. Earlier trouble spots, things kind of leveling out across northwest Indiana right now that we're past the main part of our morning commute, highways and expressways.

0: showers and thunderstorms today. Highs in the upper 70s, winds out of the south around 5 miles per hour. Tonight, continued humid with a slight chance of showers and thunderstorms. Lows around the mid-60s. Friday, a chance of showers and thunderstorms. Humid with highs in the lower 80s. Friday night, humid with a chance of showers and thunderstorms and lows in the upper 60s. That's your region forecast.
1: It is 71 degrees in Hobart and 70 in Griffith at 8:46.
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2: President Trump is claiming that Michigan's Democratic nominee for U.S. Senate hates Jewish people and hates Israel. Trump gave an address Wednesday in Las Vegas and predicted that Abdul El-Sayed will lose the November election. In the midterms, El-Sayed will face Republican Mike Rogers, who is endorsed by Trump. Some containment has finally been made in the wildfires burning near Spokane, Washington. Officials say two of the fires are 13% contained and one is 5% contained, and they're making steady progress aided by cooler weather. If you visited Universal Studios Hollywood last month, you may have been exposed to the measles. More from Tammy Trujillo in Los Angeles.
3: L.A. County health officials say a person who was infected with the measles was at the theme park between 10 in the morning and 9 at night, Sunday, July 26th. They're still working on what areas this person visited, but officials say if you were at Universal during those hours, you should verify your vaccination status.
2: I'm Michael Kastner.
4: In Gary, the city on Facebook last night said crews quickly secured and filled a sinkhole on Lake Street, and the site is now barricaded while the road awaits final paving. Everyone is asked to drive with caution. Indiana Governor Mike Braun has declared an energy emergency and has extended the suspension of the state's gasoline usage tax and gasoline excise tax through September 5, 2026. Braun's office says new disruptions to global oil shipping lanes in recent weeks and Canadian wildfires have created new pressures on fuel outside the norm of standard economic conditions. Braun says the new energy emergency will take effect August 7th and he will reevaluate it in 30 days. In northern Indiana's Elkhart County, state environmental officials say a dangerous mercury spill earlier this month came from an unexpected source, a grandfather clock. A Facebook post by the Indiana Department of Environmental Management says while the clock was being taken apart, liquid mercury from an old ballast leaked across the kitchen counter and floor, and despite the homeowner's efforts to clean it up, they said mercury vapors quickly reached extremely high levels, prompting a response from IDEM, Indiana Department of Health, and the US EPA. IDEM reminds Hoosiers that mercury can hide in a variety of older household items like old fever thermometers, traditional thermostats, certain light bulbs and switches, and some antiques, and they warn that even small amounts of mercury release harmful vapors. Your forecast for the region coming up. I'm Laura Belushko.
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6: After some earlier trouble spots, things kind of leveling out across northwest Indiana right now that we're past the main part of our morning commute. Highways and expressways looking pretty typical right now. We're typically slowing down in some of our work zones that we've become accustomed to, so be prepared for that. Good day to keep your headlights on as well. Gray, gloomy day today. Scott Rosenberg, Region News Team Traffic.
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4: For Northwest Indiana, humid conditions continuing for the next few days in the region. A chance of showers and thunderstorms today, highs in the upper 70s. Winds out of the south around 5 miles per hour. Tonight, chance of showers and storms with lows in the mid-60s. Friday, a slight chance of showers and thunderstorms, highs in the lower 80s. Chance of showers with a chance of thunderstorms as well Friday night, lows in the upper 60s. Saturday, partly cloudy, highs in the lower 80s inland, upper 70s near the lake.
0: At 9:05, it's 68 degrees in Valparaiso. In South Haven, it's 71, and along the lakefront in Miller Beach, it's 72.

0: Tomorrow is Friday, and that does mean a couple of really great 50-50 Friday deals. Yep, all about the food this week. Hangar Grill Pub in La Crosse. 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Or what about 50% off Blueberry Hill Pancake House in Portage? Really, really good breakfast. When I go there, and I'm so boring. I get the same thing every time, but it's so good. I always get their Eggs Benedict. But they do have great breakfast and brunch. They also have some incredible gyros. 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

0: The Lake County Fair, it begins tomorrow, runs through next Sunday, the 16th, and Indiana 105, we're going to be out there in our broadcast cabin. We'll be doing special reports twice an hour from 3 to 6 every single day. And you can come and see us at the T&M Tire Ileana Heating and Air Conditioning Radio Cabin. You know what? You'll be able to find us because you find out where the pigs race. We're right across from that. Yeah, they have pig races. There's an arena for that, and we're directly across from it. And we want to thank Yoder's Portable Buildings for our broadcast cabin. We'll be talking to people from 4-H. We'll be talking to vendors. We'll be talking to fairgoers. You never know who or what you're going to hear, and coverage and presentation of the Lake County Fair is brought to you by Level 10 Coatings, Goodwill Industries of Michiana, Data Graphic, and Kent Heating and Air Conditioning.
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1: Your forecast for the region coming up. I'm Laura Velushko. For northwest Indiana, chance of showers and thunderstorms today. Highs in the upper 70s. Calm wind becoming south-southwest around 5 miles per hour. Could gust as high as 15. Chance of showers and thunderstorms tonight, low around 66. Friday, a chance of showers and thunderstorms. Highs in the lower 80s. Chance of showers and storms Friday night, mainly overnight. Low around 67. Saturday, mostly sunny skies with highs in the lower 80s.
4: It's just about 9:33, and in Portage, it's 72 degrees. It's 71 in Munster.

He's a ranch hand in a pinch, man. 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A cast iron skillet swinging lid flipper. Now he's a double wide on the county line.

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1: 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There's still plenty of summer left, and the best place to spend it is at the Midwest's favorite water park, Deep River in Merrillville, Indiana. It's close by, has lots of water activities like the wave pool, body and tube slides, two river rides, and lots more. Plus, that's where the beachman hangs out, and the beachman knows water parks. We're east of I-65 on US 30 in Northwest Indiana. 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

started pushing back. 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
1: A Senate committee has voted to hold Dr. Anthony Fauci in contempt of Congress.
2: On this vote, the yeas are 8, the nays are 5, and the motion is agreed to.
1: The vote by the Senate Homeland Security and Governmental Affairs Committee comes after the former White House health advisor invoked the Fifth Amendment more than 100 times in a hearing last week about the COVID-19 pandemic. Fauci refused to answer questions, saying he thinks committee chair and Republican Senator Rand Paul wants to see him behind bars and is obsessed with him. President Trump is claiming Michigan's Democratic nominee for U.S. Senate hates Israel and hates Jewish people. Trump on Wednesday called Abdul El-Sayed a man of hate and a communist and predicted that the Democrat will lose the November election. In the midterms, El-Sayed will face Republican Mike Rogers, a former congressman who is endorsed by President Trump. I'm Michael Kastner.
3: In Porter County, Indiana State Police say the eastbound lanes of the Indiana Toll Road were closed for a time early this morning near the Lake Porter County line. State police say the closure was near mile marker 25 while troopers were investigating a serious single vehicle crash involving a motorcycle. All lanes reopened just before 7 a.m. A salmonella outbreak has been reported in 27 states, including Indiana, Illinois, and Michigan. Elaine Lee Irvin reports.
4: The Centers for Disease Control says the outbreak is linked to jalapeno peppers imported from Mexico and sold at Chipotle and Qdoba restaurants. Many infected patients reported eating at the restaurants between June 14th and July 14th. The CDC says the number of people sick in connection to the outbreak is likely much higher since many people recover from salmonella without medical care. I'm Elaine Lee Irvin.
3: The CDC says 345 total cases of salmonella have been reported in the multi-state outbreak as of Tuesday, with 30 of those cases reported in Illinois. In Fort Wayne, Better Business Bureau serving northern Indiana Wednesday broke ground on a headquarters expansion. The project also includes renovated workspace designed to expand educational programming, business resources, and community engagement. Construction is scheduled to begin in late August, with completion anticipated in spring 2027. Better Business Bureau, serving northern Indiana, serves 23 counties, including Lake, Porter, LaPorte, and Marshall counties in northwest Indiana. Your forecast for the region coming up. I'm Laura Volushko.
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3: For northwest Indiana, showers and thunderstorms possible today, highs in the upper 70s, south winds 5 to 10 miles per hour. Tonight, humid with a chance of showers and storms, lows in the mid-60s, south winds around 5 miles per hour. Friday, a slight chance of showers and thunderstorms early in the afternoon, otherwise humid with highs in the lower 80s. Friday night, a slight chance of thunderstorms, humid with lows in the upper 60s.

There's Thomas Rhett, Indiana 105. You know, I think this work week is actually going by kind of fast. It's already Thursday. Thanks for letting us be a part of your day today. Unfortunately, some rain still in our forecast, but not going to be a complete wash. And hopefully, we'll dry out for the Lee Bryce concert later on tonight at Lake County Fairgrounds.

0: Keith Urban, Sweet Thing, Indiana 105. You know what's sweet? Winning concert tickets on the radio. And we've got more chances for you to win those Scotty McCreery tickets. Three more, in fact, during the noon lunch hour today, and then mornings and middays again tomorrow. Scotty McCreery with Hometown Jams on Sunday, August 30th at Central Park Plaza in Valpo. You know, I saw Scotty McCreery, couldn't even tell you now how many years ago it was, probably a season or two or a year or two after he was on American Idol. And I saw him at the Star Plaza. He was so good. One of those artists that sounds just as good in person as they do on their albums. So if you get a chance to see Scotty McCreery, even if you don't win, I'd go hometownjams.com for tickets. But you may as well at least try to win your tickets first, right? Got a pair coming up for you just before 12:30 again today. Music of the way from Zach Top, Shane Proffitt, Luke Combs, all on the way before 10:30. It's Indiana 105. Thanks so much for hanging out today.
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Zach Top, Indiana 105. 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
2: In Gary, the Indiana Department of Transportation says Broadway interchange improvements begin next week. NDOT says ramp and lane closures will be in place at the 8094 Broadway interchange starting on or after Thursday, August 13th and continuing through late November. During the closure, crews will reconfigure the entrance and exit ramps to eastbound Interstate 8094. NDOT says four lanes of traffic on the Borman Expressway will be open most of the time. Goodwill Industries of Michiana's Veterans Resource Network will be holding two stand-down events in the region. They're meant to help veterans access a variety of support services all in one place. Goodwill says at each stand-down, veterans and their families can connect with numerous veteran-specific organizations offering housing, health care, mental health, clothing, and food assistance, and other resources. One of the events is coming up August 15th at the LaPorte Civic Auditorium. Another is scheduled for September 19th in Porter County at Ivy Tech Community College in Valparaiso. Your forecast for the region coming up. I'm Laura Velushko. For Northwest Indiana, a chance of showers and thunderstorms today. Highs in the upper 70s, winds out of the south around 5 miles per hour. Tonight, continued humid with a slight chance of showers and thunderstorms. Lows around the mid-60s. Friday, a chance of showers and thunderstorms, humid with highs in the lower 80s. Friday night, humid with a chance of showers and thunderstorms and lows in the upper 60s. That's your region forecast.

0: 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Random Thursday question over on our Facebook page with kids going back to school within the next week, week and a half in the region. What was your favorite school lunch? I know a lot of people like the school square pizza. That was never my favorite. It was okay. This might be a little weird. I don't know if anybody else had the same kind of school lunches that we did, but chicken and noodles. The chicken and noodles were always my favorite school lunch. And I know some people thought it was gross, but the chicken and noodles were my favorite. In elementary school, I don't really remember much about school lunches. I brought lunch quite often, but I also had school lunch. Obviously, in high school and junior high too, pretty much ate school lunch every day. And chicken and noodles is the thing that comes to my mind that I really liked. What about you? You can answer over on our Facebook page, your favorite school lunch.
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0: it's Ryan Fox, and this weekend we're bringing new face Stella Lefty for an exclusive ACC one-on-one you're not going to want to miss. We reveal the Boston singer's surprising connection to something you may have used a time or two in the past. Shania opens up about who she wants to play her in a movie. And can Morgan Wallen repeat at number one for the second week in a row with Don't We? 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

Country from the band Perry, Indiana 105. It's definitely one of those days this morning when I woke up, wasn't sure it was actually time to get up because of how dark it still was in the house. A very gloomy overcast today with a few showers and a thunderstorm possible. We've got those forecast details on the way at 11. Here's Tim McGraw.

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1: After refusing to answer questions during a hearing last week, a Senate panel has voted to hold Dr. Anthony Fauci in contempt. The former White House health advisor invoked the Fifth Amendment more than 100 times in a hearing last week about the COVID-19 pandemic. Senate Homeland Security and Governmental Affairs Committee Chair Senator Rand Paul has accused Fauci of covering up COVID's origins. The winner of Michigan's Democratic Senate primary is being slammed by President Trump. In a speech in Las Vegas Wednesday, Trump claimed Abdul El-Sayed hates Jewish people and hates Israel. Chris Pallone with more.
2: Abdul El-Sayed, lovely gentleman. He's a man of hate.
3: The president taking aim at the latest progressive Democratic primary winner, Abdul El-Sayed, a Michigan doctor running for Senate on a platform of Medicare for all and abolishing ICE, a candidate Trump baselessly calls a communist.
1: I'm Michael Kastner.
4: In Porter County, Indiana, state police say the eastbound lanes of the Indiana Toll Road were closed for a time early this morning near the Lake Porter County line. State police say the closure was near mile marker 25 while troopers were investigating a serious single vehicle crash involving a motorcycle. All lanes reopened just before 7 a.m. A salmonella outbreak has been reported in 27 states, including Indiana, Illinois, and Michigan. Elaine Lee Irvin reports.
5: The Centers for Disease Control says the outbreak is linked to jalapeno peppers imported from Mexico and sold at Chipotle and Qdoba restaurants. Many infected patients reported eating at the restaurants between June 14th and July 14th. The CDC says the number of people sick in connection to the outbreak is likely much higher, since many people recover from salmonella without medical care. I'm Elaine Lee Irvin.
4: The CDC says 345 total cases of salmonella have been reported in the multi-state outbreak as of Tuesday, with 30 of those cases reported in Illinois. In Fort Wayne, Better Business Bureau serving northern Indiana Wednesday broke ground on a headquarters expansion. The project also includes renovated workspace designed to expand educational programming, business resources, and community engagement. Construction is scheduled to begin in late August, with completion anticipated in spring 2027. Better Business Bureau, serving northern Indiana, serves 23 counties, including Lake, Porter, LaPorte, and Marshall counties in northwest Indiana. Your forecast for the region coming up. 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
4: For northwest Indiana, humid conditions continuing for the next few days in the region. A chance of showers and thunderstorms today, highs in the upper 70s. Winds out of the south around 5 miles per hour. Tonight, chance of showers and storms with lows in the mid-60s. Friday, a slight chance of showers and thunderstorms, highs in the lower 80s. Chance of showers with a chance of thunderstorms as well Friday night, lows in the upper 60s. Saturday, partly cloudy, highs in the lower 80s inland, upper 70s near the lake.

10 to Go Wetzel, the Country Station, Indiana 105. Has anybody else noticed when driving from DeMott towards Hebron, at some point there must be some onion fields around there because all of a sudden my eyes have started to burn the last few days. It's Rascal Flatts. 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Indiana 105.

0: 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Make sure you're listening in with the Mullet Man this afternoon. He's got another chance for you to score those tickets for the Sky Suite to see Jamie Johnson at the venue at Horseshoe Casino on Friday, August 14th, with the Mullet Man himself and Phil King. 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You can get tickets to the show through Ticketmaster and at the venue box office, but you may as well try to see the show in style in the Sky Suite with the Mullet Man and Phil King later this afternoon. Kelsey Hart, new country from Jelly Roll, and a throwback classic from the Judds, all on the way before 11:30. 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

0: The Road About the Judds, Mama He's Crazy, the country station, Indiana 105. Find us over on our Facebook page today. That's where you always find our questions of the day. Today we're talking school lunch. I want to know your favorite school lunch. Mine probably not something that most people would say was their favorite. I used to like the chicken and noodles. I'm talking like in high school, but either elementary or high school. What was your favorite school lunch? Lots of people going with the square pizza. I don't know. To me, that wasn't all that great. It was all right, but they had it way too often, I think. Jim says country fried steaks. Matt also saying that, too. That was a little mystery meat for me. Patty says sloppy joes. Veronica's spicy chicken sandwich. Tabitha says the milkshake. Crystal says nuggets day because it meant mashed potatoes. Any day we got mashed potatoes was a great lunch day for me. Yeah, I feel like I remember the mashed potatoes being pretty good too. Betty and Jody saying pizza burgers. Oh, Tanya also saying pizza burgers as well. Most people definitely going just with the square school pizza. What about you? What was your favorite school lunch? You can answer over on our Facebook page today with our Random Thursday question.
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7: Spotlight on Health. The World Health Organization is warning folks of the health risks associated with wildfire smoke and offering tips to those impacted. Monica Nelson reports.
8: The smoke is made up of a mixture of gases and very small particles released when trees and vegetation burn. People exposed to wildfire smoke can experience coughing, eye and throat irritation, and headaches, with the smoke possibly leading to respiratory issues and making asthma worse. WHO officials say if you can smell the smoke, then it's present, and steps should be taken to reduce exposure. The organization recommends staying indoors. Don't use fans or air conditioners that draw air from outside, and wear an N95 mask if outside. I'm Monica Nelson.
7: Doctors are diagnosing patients after years of symptoms have stumped them thanks to artificial intelligence. Mark Mayfield explains.
9: Researchers from OpenAI and Boston's Children's Hospital took data from 18 patients and plugged the data into a newly developed AI model that led to a diagnosis that was confirmed by a lab. Researchers hope the new model will be able to help scores of Americans who have rare diseases or health issues. The study is in the New England Journal of Medicine. I'm Mark Mayfield.
7: Your forecast for the region coming up. I'm Laura Velushko. For northwest Indiana, chance of showers and thunderstorms today. Highs in the upper 70s. Calm wind becoming south-southwest.

around 5 miles per hour. Could gust as high as 15. Chance of showers and thunderstorms tonight, low around 66. Friday, a chance of showers and thunderstorms, highs in the lower 80s. Chance of showers and storms Friday night, mainly overnight, low around 67. Saturday, mostly sunny skies with highs in the lower 80s.

0: There's Kane Brown, the country station, Indiana 105. You know, the sweet corn right now is probably twice as tall as me. It is so good right now. Make sure you head out to the Velpo Kiwanis Corn Roast Fest to get all the fresh roasted sweet corn you can eat. That's this Saturday from 5 to 10 p.m. at Central Park Plaza in Velpo. Saturday definitely looking like the better day of the weekend and lots of things going on. So take advantage of the Velpo Kiwanis Corn Roast Fest. 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
1: In Portage, American Legion Post 260 is holding its annual steamed corn picnic, one of the post's biggest events of the year, Saturday, August 8th, noon to 5 p.m. Post 260 is on Mulberry Avenue in Portage. 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

I have a feeling before the end of the year, Florida Georgia Line will be announcing tour dates or something. I feel like they've kept us in the dark since CMA Fest. It's Indiana 105. Hope you're having a great Thursday today. Despite the gloomy weather, not going to see much in the way of sunshine today. Some showers and storms. And those chances really continue and especially ramp up into next week. Matt Wintz has our forecast details on the way afternoon.

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2: A Senate committee is voting to hold Dr. Anthony Fauci in contempt of Congress. The vote by the Senate Homeland Security and Governmental Affairs Committee comes after the former White House health advisor invoked the Fifth Amendment more than 100 times last week in a hearing about the COVID-19 pandemic. Fauci refused to answer questions, saying he thinks committee chair and Republican Senator Rand Paul wants to see him behind bars and is obsessed with him. Paul accuses Fauci of covering up COVID's origins and of unnecessarily closing schools. A multi-day flood threat is set to take aim at millions across the Northeast and Ohio Valley. Cities under the threat are Cleveland, Buffalo, New York, and Pittsburgh, along with Washington, D.C. Iran says the U.S. is ready to return to commitments, but still denies that talks have been taking place. The country's deputy foreign minister made the comments yesterday without much explanation, possibly referring to the interim agreement reached in June before a ceasefire fell apart. President Trump says the talks have indeed been happening. I'm Chris Caraccio.
3: Governor Mike Braun is extending Indiana's gas tax holiday through September 5th. On Wednesday, Braun announced that a new energy emergency order will keep the state's gas taxes suspended. The governor says the move is intended to help Hoosiers as fuel prices remain high. The governor says the suspension will be reviewed again in 30 days. Indiana now has more than 1,700 cases of cyclosporine.

0: census reported. State health officials say the parasitic illness has spread across much of the state. Symptoms include severe diarrhea, stomach cramps, and fatigue. Health officials say the true number of cases could be even higher. Nearly 400 of the cases are in Allen County in northeast Indiana. Locally, there have been 24 reported in the region, 18 in Lake County, 4 in Porter County, and 2 in LaPorte County. In St. Joseph County, South Bend International Airport says on Monday, October 5th, American Airlines will transition service to Chicago O'Hare from a luxury motor coach to an aircraft. The flights will operate 3 times daily. The airport said the current route will continue to run 6 times daily by the landline company on the 35-seat bus through Sunday, October 4th, and passengers that have already booked on American will be automatically rebooked and will receive an email notification from the airline. Your forecast for the region coming up. I'm Laura Velushko.
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2: This is Region News Team Meteorologist Matt Wentz. Have a look at your forecast for Northwest Indiana. Some lingering clouds, pop-up shower, thunderstorm rolling through here as we go throughout the remainder of our day. We will start to clear out, though, once this low pressure down to our south pushes out, and the front finally gets kicked off towards the east. We're near 80 this afternoon. Tonight, partly cloudy. We're back down into the mid-60s. Sunshine, pretty dry day on Friday. Won't be too bad. We'll have an isolated storm late in the day. Low 80s for highs on your Friday. Can't rule out a storm Friday night as another front settles through the region. And then that sets us up for success this weekend. Saturday, we're going to have lots of sunshine around. We'll be in the low 80s for highs. And then once we get towards Sunday, we'll have some late-day storm chances, mid-80s for highs. And then a stormy pattern takes over next week. Looks pretty stormy around here. Monday and Tuesday could get some heavy rain out of those. I'm meteorologist Matt Wentz for Region News.

There's Kenny Chesney, Indiana 105. You are less than 20 minutes away from your chance to win tickets to see Scotty McCreery with Hometown Jam, Sunday, August 30th, Central Park Plaza in Valpo. We'll have another Scotty McCreery lyric challenge for you coming up just before 12:30.

0: Cole Swindell, the country station, Indiana 105. On our Facebook page today, Random Thursday question, what was your favorite school lunch? A lot of people going with the square pizza. Robert says, or a frozen burrito that they heated in the microwave. It was so greasy, but so good. Ashley says, if you went to Griffith High School, odds are that you loved Ranch Steak Day, square cut pizza, and Davy Crockett bars. Rob says square pizza slices. Bones, pigs in a blanket, and homemade cinnamon rolls. That was 60 years ago at Morgan Township. Cinnamon rolls? Yes, please. I would like school lunch then, too. Brenda says tater tots. Nathan, the old school rectangular sausage pizza, fries, and for some reason, the chocolate milk. Seth says chicken fried steak. Linda going with spaghetti. Daniel says baked mac and cheese. Yeah, I feel like the mac and cheese was pretty good, too. Gail says tuna noodle casserole day. I'm sure I'm alone on this. You know, I might be alone in the chicken noodles, too. That was always my favorite. Kimberly says mashed potato bowl minus the corn. I don't remember them having that when I was in school. What was your favorite school lunch? You can answer over on our Facebook page today. Your home.
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1: Traffic alert. It looks like we have a crash on State Road 49 near Indian Boundary Road. We've got traffic pretty backed up in either direction, north and south, on State Road 49 headed towards Indian Boundary Road. So just be careful in that area. 219-405-7743 is our hotline. Alicia Tassone with a region traffic alert.
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0: Riley Green, Indiana 105. Starting tomorrow, come see us at the T&M Tire Ileana Heating and Air Conditioning Radio Cabin provided by Yoder's Portable Buildings over at the Lake County Fair from 3 to 6 p.m. each day. Somebody's going to be out at the cabin, so stop by and say hey tomorrow. KB and Mark Edward Willows kicking things off. 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Day one of the Lake County Fair tomorrow. Your chance to win those Scotty McCreery tickets on the way. Here's Jackson Dean.
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0: There's Dan and Shay, Nothing Like You, Indiana 105. Their new album, Young, comes out on the 21st. Thank you so much for letting us be a part of your lunch hour today. Happy Thursday. Time to give somebody a chance to win the Scotty McCreery tickets for the Hometown Jams concert, Sunday, August 30th, Central Park Plaza in Valpo. I'm just going to read you some lines from a Scotty McCreery song. You just have to tell me the name of the Scotty song, just the song title. You ready? Time rolls by, the clock don't stop. I wish I had a few more drops of the good stuff, the good times. Give me the title of the Scotty McCreery song. 219-531-0105. Name the Scotty song. You've got the tickets. 219-531-0105. Good luck.
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3: For Northwest Indiana, showers and thunderstorms possible today. Highs in the upper 70s. South winds 5 to 10 miles per hour. Tonight, humid with a chance of showers and storms. Lows in the mid-60s. South winds around 5 miles per hour. Friday, a slight chance of showers and thunderstorms early in the afternoon. Otherwise, humid with highs in the lower 80s. Friday night, a slight chance of thunderstorms, humid with lows in the upper 60s.

0: Indiana 105. Hi, who is this?
1: Hi, my name's Kim.
0: Kim, where are you calling from today?
1: Where am I calling from?
0: Where are you calling from? Velpo?
1: Yes.
0: How's it going today?
1: It's good. I just got off work.
0: Perfect. That makes it even better. Oh, yes, for the whole weekend? Woohoo!
1: Yes.
0: All righty, Kim, can you tell me the name of that Scotty McCreery song?
1: Is it Five More Minutes?
0: It is Five More Minutes. Congratulations, Kim. You are going to see Scotty McCreery with Hometown Jams Sunday, August 30th at Central Park Plaza in Velpo.
1: Oh, thank you so much. I'm so excited.
0: You're so welcome. Did you watch Scotty when he was on American Idol?
1: Oh, yeah, I did.
0: I definitely did too. Yeah, so good. And he is so good in person. You're going to have a great time. Congrats, Kim.
1: Thank you so much. Hey.

0: There's Stella Lefty with Boston, Indiana 105. Speaking of Boston, the Sox were shut out yesterday 4-0, trying to avoid the sweep tonight against the Red Sox. Newly acquired Luis Castillo will pitch for the White Sox against the Red Sox tonight at 6:10. The Cubs, meanwhile, completed the sweep of the Dodgers. Pete Crow Armstrong with a leadoff home run and then added another homer later, 7-6 yesterday. They have a makeup game with the Toronto Blue Jays at Wrigley this afternoon at 1:20. David Peterson pitching for the Cubs. The Railcats in Milwaukee tonight taking on the Milkmen. The Chicago Sky yesterday beat the LA Sparks 95-88. The Indiana Fever will host the Vegas Aces tonight. And the preseason in the NFL officially gets underway tonight with the Hall of Fame game featuring the Arizona Cardinals against the Carolina Panthers. The Colts have their first preseason game next week Thursday, visiting the Patriots, while the Bears will play next week Saturday in their first preseason game. It's baseball season to me. I just can't even wrap my mind around the fact that the NFL season, the actual regular season, is a month away now.
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2: 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Plus, that's where the Beachman hangs out, and the Beachman knows water parks. We're east of I-65 on US 30 in Northwest Indiana. 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
1: Please tell me how it's been 2 weeks already since Max McNown at the Porter County Fair. Wow, it's Indiana 105, as the rest of summer, you know, is just going to be gone in the blink of an eye. I don't even want to talk about kids going back to school next week. Some are already back. Ugh, that's crazy. We've got forecast details for you. You read your news break coming up at 1. Taylor Swift, you know, going to start resurfacing again, I think, with the NFL preseason getting ready to get underway.

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2: A Senate committee has voted to hold Dr. Anthony Fauci in contempt of Congress after he invoked the Fifth Amendment repeatedly last week. The Department of Justice can now move to consider charging Fauci with a crime. Fauci refused to answer questions, saying he thinks committee chair and Republican Senator Rand Paul wants to see him behind bars and is obsessed with him. Paul accuses Fauci of covering up COVID's origins and of unnecessarily closing schools. President Trump is taking aim at Michigan's Democratic nominee for U.S. Senate. In a speech yesterday in Las Vegas, Trump claimed Abdul El-Sayed hates Jewish people and hates Israel. He went on to predict that El-Sayed will lose the November election. The progressive Democrat defeated establishment-backed Congresswoman Haley Stevens in Tuesday's closely watched contest. Stevens and Michigan Governor Gretchen Whitmer have now endorsed El-Sayed. In the midterms, he'll face Republican Mike Rogers, who has Trump's backing. I'm Chris Caraggio.
3: The Jasper County Sheriff's Department says residents need to be on the lookout for a 55-year-old man in the Remington area. Officers say Billy Ard was involved in a physical confrontation with law enforcement this morning around 9:30 Central Time and was last seen in the 300 block of West South Street where he fled on foot. Ard is 6 feet tall, weighs 220 pounds, and has blonde hair and blue eyes. We've shared his picture on our Facebook page. He was last seen wearing blue jeans and a gray t-shirt. He currently has a white beard. Officers do not know if Ard is armed, so do not approach him if you see him. Anyone with information on his whereabouts is asked to contact the Jasper County Sheriff's Department immediately. The family of a Sauk Village woman is seeking justice after she was killed in a hit-and-run in Linwood. The 20-year-old woman was reportedly walking to get gas for her vehicle when she was struck early Monday morning along I-394 at Joe Orr Road. The vehicle involved is believed to be an SUV. Relatives are asking anyone who witnessed the crash to contact Illinois State Police. No one is in custody. Governor Mike Braun has declared an energy emergency and has extended the suspension of Indiana's gasoline usage tax and gasoline excise tax through September 5th. Braun's office says new disruptions to global oil shipping lanes in recent weeks and Canadian wildfires have created new pressures on fuel outside the norm of standard economic conditions. Braun says the new energy emergency will take effect August 7th, and he will reevaluate in 30 days. For the Region News Team, I'm Jamie Foster. 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
5: Alicia Tassone with the Region Traffic Alert. We have a crash on the northbound side of Indianapolis Boulevard. It's just before Main Street, so northbound side of US 30. Pretty stacked up there as usual. We've got heavy traffic all the way from south of 30 around 77th Avenue and up to that crash site. Then it looks like we have a train that's blocking the tracks Indianapolis Boulevard north of 165th, then also on 165th.

0: between Indianapolis Boulevard and Kennedy in Hammond. 219-405-7743 is our hotline. Alicia Tassone with a region traffic alert.
1: For Northwest Indiana, cloudy skies this afternoon with a chance for scattered showers and thunderstorms. Highs will be in the mid to upper 70s. Isolated showers and storms overnight tonight with lows in the mid 60s. Decreasing clouds Friday with highs in the low 80s. Another chance for rain Friday night with lows in the mid 60s. We'll be in the low 80s on Saturday with sunny skies. Then rain returns Saturday night and continues through the day on Sunday. Highs will be in the low 80s. Mid 80s on Monday with more showers and storms. That's your region forecast.

0: There's Thomas Rhett with Jordan Davis, Indiana 105. It's Alicia with you through your midday till 3, August 6th today. National Root Beer Float Day. Hey, I don't remember the last time I had a root beer float, but that sounds good.
1: Blame it all on my roots. I showed up in boots and ruined your blind tie affair.

0: New music from Ashley Cook. It's called Baby Blues, Indiana 105. You're definitely going to hear her perform that one tonight. Lake County Fairgrounds. Going to be hopping with the kickoff concert thanks to Hometown Jams. Doors will open at 5 p.m. 6 p.m. Dylan Raymond goes on. And then Ashley Cook at 7:15. And Lee Bryce at 8:30. Thanks so much for hanging out today. Hope you're having a great Thursday midday. I'm sure you've seen this viral moment online. If you've been online in the past couple of days, you've definitely seen the Memphis TV news anchor, Dominique Dillon, who was caught on camera with her eyes closed and her chin resting in her hands after a reporter tossed a segment back to the studio. Kind of just was on camera for a few seconds, and then they cut to commercial. Everybody coming to her defense, including viewers and her own station, saying that she's working morning news. And we know morning radio is very similar, where you're getting up in the middle of the night and not getting a lot of sleep. Plus, she is a new mom who welcomed her second child recently. The moment going viral on social media, but she's just, you know, taking it with a grain of salt. She's been joking about it and poking fun at herself, and definitely an unexpected viral moment for her. But she's even making some TV appearances joking about it, and everybody backing her up. Love to see that.
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There's George Burge, Indiana 105. Congrats to Kim from Velpo picking up the Scotty McCreery tickets today. Two more chances to win tomorrow. Brooke in for Katie in the morning. And then just before 12:30 middays again, we'll have two more chances for you to score those Scotty McCreery tickets for Hometown Jams on Sunday, August 3rd.

0: The Rona back with Mark Chestnut, the Country Station, Indiana 105. It's Alicia with you till 3. I was talking earlier about driving towards Hebron from DeMott, and all of a sudden there must be some onion fields around because you're hit in the face with the overwhelming smell of onion. My eyes even started burning. And now I saw this story today. Apparently, if you suffer from seasonal allergies, you should eat onions. The pungent veggies are full of an anti-allergy antioxidant that breaks up mucus and blocks your body's release of histamine, which is the culprit behind itchy eyes, scratchy throat, and clogged sinuses. Yes, onions give you itchy eyes or make your eyes water if you're cutting them. Another health-boosting benefit is that onions are high in sulfur, which reduces nasal congestion and fights off germs. So, you know, adding onion to your burger or to your hot dog, apparently that helps seasonal allergies, but will make your eyes burn. No, I'm not crying. Not me.
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4: In LaPorte County, NDOT says US 421 will close south of Westville for about 6 days starting Monday, August 10th. Crews will be working at the railroad crossing between US 6 and County Road 700 South. Local access will be maintained up to the tracks. A detour will be provided for all other traffic. In Gary, Broadway interchange improvements begin next week. NDOT says ramp and lane closures will be in place at the 8094 Broadway interchange starting Thursday, August 13th, and continuing through late November. Crews will be reconfiguring the entrance and exit ramps to eastbound 8094. 4 lanes of traffic on the Borman Expressway will be open most of the time. Crews in Gary quickly secured and filled a sinkhole on Lake Street last night. The site is now barricaded while the road awaits final paving. Everyone is asked to drive with caution in the area. In Lowell, NDOT crews will be making improvements to the intersection of State Road 2 and the west junction of State Road 55. Starting next Wednesday, August 12th. It will include dedicated turn lanes, resurfacing, signage, and pavement markings. Construction will be ongoing through mid-October. State Road 55 will be closed north of State Road 2 to 179th Place during construction with no access to State Road 2. State Road 2 will remain one lane in each direction at the intersection, but travel lanes will be narrowed and shifted south to make room for the work zone. For the Region News Team, I'm Jamie Foster. 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
4: northwest Indiana. Cloudy skies today with scattered showers, especially in our southern counties. Highs will be in the mid to upper 70s. Isolated showers and patchy fog overnight tonight with lows in the mid 60s. We'll be in the low 80s on Friday under partly sunny skies with a slight chance of showers in the afternoon. Friday night, partly cloudy with another chance of showers. Lows will be in the upper 60s. We'll be in the low 80s on Saturday under mostly sunny skies. Showers are likely on Sunday with highs again in the low 80s, mid 80s on Monday with showers and storms continuing. That's your region forecast.

0: 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And you know, the big meat truck is going to be in Menards parking lots across the region tomorrow. If you're headed home from work between 5 and 7 p.m., stop out at the Portage Menards. I'm going to be hanging out there for a couple of hours. Saturday from noon to 2, KB will be at the Menards in Merrillville. And on Sunday from noon to 2, Brooke will be at the Velpo Menards. Ask about family pack deals, buy one get one deals, half price bulk deals, and they have all the different meats. They accept all kinds of payments. All you got to do is look for the big truck, and we'll be out there. I'll be there tomorrow at the Portage Menards from 5 to 7. If you're headed home from work tomorrow during that time, stop out and say, hey, stock up your freezer. Carrie Underwood, a new country from Tucker Wetmore on the way. It's Indiana 105.
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0: it's Ryan Fox, and this weekend we're bringing new face Stella Lefty for an exclusive ACC one-on-one you're not going to want to miss. We reveal the Boston singer's surprising connection to something you may have used a time or two in the past. Shania opens up about who she wants to play her in a movie. And can Morgan Wallen repeat at number one for the second week in a row with Don't We? 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

Little Big Town will be releasing their 12th studio album, It's a Dying Art, on August 28th. It's Indiana 105. Rain moving through areas to the south and east, mainly Newton, Jasper, and LaPorte counties getting in on some showers. And that should clear out in time for the Lee Bryce concert tonight. We've got your forecast details on the way at 2. Playing.

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1: A Senate committee has voted to hold Dr. Anthony Fauci in contempt of Congress. The vote comes after the former White House health advisor invoked the Fifth Amendment last week more than 100 times during a hearing about COVID-19. The Department of Justice can now move to consider charging Fauci with a crime. Fauci refused to answer questions, saying he thinks committee chair and Republican Senator Rand Paul wants to see him behind bars and is obsessed with him. A man suspected of starting the Old Trails fire in the Spokane, Washington area is set to be arraigned in court later. Some containment has finally been made in battling the wildfires. Officials say they've reached between 5 and 13% containment on the three blazes and were making steady progress aided by cooler weather. The fires led to over 60,000 people evacuating their homes over the last few days. They burned thousands of acres and destroyed hundreds of structures. Some are starting to return to the remains of their homes, with many saying they plan to rebuild. I'm Chris Caraggio.
2: The Jasper County Sheriff's Department says residents need to be on the lookout for a 55-year-old man in the Remington area. Officers say Billy Ard was involved in a physical confrontation with law enforcement this morning around 9:30 Central Time and was last seen in the 300 block of West South Street, where he fled on foot. Ard is 6 feet tall, weighs 220 pounds, and has blonde hair and blue eyes. We've shared his picture on our Facebook page. He was last seen wearing blue jeans and a gray t-shirt. He currently has a white beard. Officers do not know if Ard is armed, so do not approach him if you see him. Anyone with information on his whereabouts is asked to contact the Jasper County Sheriff's Department immediately. The family of a Sauk Village woman is seeking justice after she was killed in a hit and run in Linwood. The 20-year-old woman was reportedly walking to get gas for her vehicle when she was struck early Monday morning along I-394 at Joe Orr Road. The vehicle involved is believed to be an SUV. Relatives are asking anyone who witnessed the crash to contact Illinois State Police. No one is in custody. Governor Mike Braun has declared an energy emergency and has extended the suspension of Indiana's gasoline usage tax and gasoline excise tax through September 5th. Braun's office says new disruptions to global oil shipping lanes in recent weeks and Canadian wildfires have created new pressures on fuel outside the norm of standard economic conditions. Braun says the new energy emergency will take effect August 7th, and he will reevaluate in 30 days. For the Region News Team, I'm Jamie Foster. 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
2: For Northwest Indiana, cloudy skies this afternoon with a chance for scattered showers and thunderstorms. Highs will be in the mid to upper 70s. Isolated showers and storms overnight tonight with lows in the mid 60s.

Decreasing clouds Friday with highs in the low 80s. Another chance for rain Friday night with lows in the mid 60s. We'll be in the low 80s on Saturday with sunny skies. Then rain returns Saturday night and continues through the day on Sunday. Highs will be in the low 80s, mid 80s on Monday with more showers and storms. That's your region forecast.

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0: It's going to be a good night tonight at Lake County Fairgrounds with Lee Bryce and the Lake County Fair kickoff concert with Hometown Jams, Indiana 105. Enjoy the show if you're going in preview night tonight at the Lake County Fair. This headline, truck hauling porta potty pulled over by police for, what would you think the rest of that headline is? Truck hauling porta potty pulled over by police for ejecting toilet paper onto the interstate. Maybe one of the strangest traffic stops. This happened in Arizona. A trooper pulled over a truck that was hauling a portable toilet after noticing that it was ejecting toilet paper onto the highway. The flying toilet paper obviously created a potential hazard for other drivers and a littering problem. The trooper used it as a reminder that every load, even a porta potty, needs to be properly secured before hitting the road. So apparently the door was flapping open, the toilet paper was rolling out onto the highway. Hopefully the porta potty was empty, if you know what I mean.
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Little girl used to swing right there. Still see her pink bow and her brown hair. She's in the big city now, but she still calls home.

0: The Country Station, Indiana 105 with Cody Johnson. Well, tonight is preview night and the big concert with Lee Bryce at the Lake County Fairgrounds. The official first day of the fair is tomorrow, and we'll be out there every single day at the T&M Tire, Ileana Heating and Air Conditioning Radio Cabin, generously provided by our friends at Yoder's Portable Buildings, just across from the Pig Race Arena inside of Gate 2 from 3 to 6. Join KB, Mark Edward Willows, and Bono out there during the Lake County Fair. We'll have our 4-H roundup with our and Amy Hine, and some interviews with people you can meet at this year's fair. Always a blast, and kind of the last big hurrah of summer for a lot of people. 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
1: In Merrillville, Andrean will welcome students back to school next week, nearly 2 months to the day after the campus was hit by a tornado. Officials say Andrean sustained significant roof damage, downed trees, and broken glass. A new sign in front of the school replaces the one damaged in the June 11th storm. Officials say work continues on track to open as scheduled for the start of the school year. Freshman orientation is August 12th, and the first day of school is August 13th. A South Bend teacher and her brother have died in a drowning on Lake Michigan. Adams High School reports Hannah Zweig, a life skills teacher, and her 18-year-old brother, Yosef, were killed in what officials describe as an accident. Zweig was named Rookie Teacher of the Year after her first year in the classroom. South Bend International Airport says on Monday, October 5th, American Airlines will transition service to Chicago O'Hare from a luxury motor coach to aircraft. The flights will operate three times daily. The airport says the current route will continue to run six times daily through Sunday, October 4th, and passengers that have already booked on American will be automatically rebooked and will receive an email notification from the airline. Notre Dame opens fall football camp today ahead of the 2026 season. Coach Marcus Freeman says the Fighting Irish are stronger and further ahead than they were at this point last year. Notre Dame opens the season September 6th against Wisconsin at Lambeau Field. The Irish begin the year ranked fifth in the USA Today coaches poll. For the Region News Team, I'm Jamie Foster. Your forecast is next. For Northwest Indiana, cloudy skies today with scattered showers, especially in our southern counties. Highs will be in the mid to upper 70s. Isolated showers overnight tonight with patchy fog. Lows will be in the mid 60s. Partly sunny on Friday with highs in the low 80s. There's a slight chance we could have some showers in the area. Partly cloudy Friday night with lows in the upper 60s. We'll be sunny on Saturday with highs in the low 80s. Then rain returns for Sunday with highs in the low 80s. Monday, mid 80s with continued showers and storms. That's your region forecast.

0: There's the latest from Kenny Chesney, Indiana 105. You know, the last couple of Thursdays, the Mullet Man and I have been recreating movie scenes for Mike's Movie Quiz out of the Porter County Fair. Back to normal this week in studio, the Mullet Man. We'll still have Mike's Movie Quiz, though, a few more weeks for you to win a free car pass to an upcoming showing at the 49er Drive-In. And they are extending the movies they're showing now through the weekend. Spider-Man, Brand New Day, and The Breadwinner, the two movies over at the 49er. Your chance to win that free car pass coming up at 4:40 this afternoon. Nate Smith, the latest from Dan and Shay, one from Sugarland, all on the way. It's Indiana 105.
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1: 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Plus, that's where the Beachman hangs out, and the Beachman knows water parks. We're east of I-65 on US 30 in Northwest Indiana. 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

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That is going to do it for me today. It's Alicia, the Mullet Man, in next at 3. 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
2: A Senate committee has voted to hold Dr. Anthony Fauci in contempt of Congress after he invoked the Fifth Amendment repeatedly last week. The Department of Justice can now move to consider charging Fauci with a crime. Fauci refused to answer questions, saying he thinks committee chair and Republican Senator Rand Paul wants to see him behind bars and is obsessed with him. Paul accuses Fauci of covering up COVID's origins and of unnecessarily closing schools. Primary contests are going on in Tennessee today. The main event is the Republican primary for governor, where Senator Marsha Blackburn, Congressman John Rose, and State Representative Monty Fritz are running to replace term-limited Republican Governor Bill Lee. President Trump is an ally of Blackburn, but he has also backed Rose in the past and has not endorsed a candidate in the race. Meantime, Tennessee's Republican Senator Bill Hagerty is running unopposed, while five Democrats are running to challenge him in the midterms. There are also a handful of U.S. House races. I'm Chris Caraggio.
3: In Porter County, a man is dead after a single-vehicle motorcycle crash on the Indiana Toll Road. Indiana State Police say it happened just before 4:30 this morning in the eastbound lanes near mile marker 25. The motorcycle went off the right side of the road and hit the guardrail, ejecting the male driver. He was found more than 140 feet from the impact spot and pronounced dead at the scene. Troopers say speed and alcohol were factors in the crash. Eastbound lanes of the toll road were closed for several hours while the accident was investigated. The Indiana Toll Road says a rolling slowdown is scheduled in the region next week. NIPSCO, in partnership with the Indiana State Police, will implement the rolling slowdown on both directions of the Indiana Toll Road between mile markers 17 and 27. That's from I-65 in Gary to near Chesterton. Monday, August 10th, 10 p.m. to 4 a.m. Central Time, weather permitting. The Portage Toll Plaza will have lane restrictions in place to help ensure safety while work is done. Motorists should expect brief intermittent delays. In Valparaiso, Silhavy Road will be closed between U.S. 30 and Boilermaker Court for about 3 months, starting Monday, August 17th, while crews construct a roundabout. The city says it will result in an enhanced intersection with improved safety and reduced congestion. Signs have been posted to advise motorists of the closure, and detours will be marked. For the Region News Team, I'm Jamie Foster. 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
4: Alicia Tassone, the region traffic alert. We have a crash on the northbound side of I-65 near Central Avenue north of 8094, blocking the right lane. So down to just one lane there, moving through northbound I-65 north of 8094. And also be careful if you're merging on from westbound 8094 to northbound 65, as that right lane is blocked right there and you have to merge over into the left lane. Lots of heavy traffic on 8094 westbound, especially through that I-65 corridor and continuing past Broadway. 219-405-7743 is our hotline. Alicia Tassone with a region traffic alert.
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6: All right, the last of the rain is to the south of us in Jasper County. Rensselaer seeing some raindrops, and it's moving northeast into Pulaski and Stark County. So areas like North Judson and Madarieville, Francisville, that's all going to push off to the east. And eventually, we dry out later tonight for the Lee Bryce concert in Crown Point. Should be a nice night. Patchy fog rolling in overnight, but with all this rain, the humidity is going to kick up. 84% right now, dew points at 69. So a lot of moisture in the atmosphere. 67 are low, south winds light. And then tomorrow, Lake County Fair in full swing with partly sunny skies. Highs of 82, 20% chance of pop-up showers. No thunderstorms, just rain. And then tomorrow night, upper 60s, very humid, upper 60s, and there's a slight chance of rain on Saturday. Otherwise, warm and humid, sunshine, and high around 80 on Saturday. Merrillville at 78, Westville 77, Rensselaer 76 in rain, Chesterton at 77 degrees.

It must be Throwback Thursday. Jeremy, there you go. Sawyer Brown. And some girls do. It's Indiana 105 Mullet Man. What happened to my voice today? I woke up this morning. Last night I wasn't feeling well. Tammy, she made dinner and I had my salad. And then she brought DayQuil and NyQuil out. I think I drank the wrong one last night because I woke up and like, whoa, what's going on? I think I took NyQuil. That stuff really knocks you out. I don't like really taking medications, especially for like congestion, but man. So we got to get, we're flying on two props, on a four prop plane. We're going to make the best out of this. All right, so today's Throwback Thursday photo, if you see on our timeline when you post your suggestions, it's me and Luke Bryan. This is 2008, and that would have been at DC's Country Junction in Lowell. And if you were at that show, this would have been his debut album that he played. He played All My Friends Say and Countryman. Put on a great show, and I remember that night because I spoke to him. We had about 5 minutes backstage, and I said, Luke, I think I called him Dude. Hey, Dude, you're going to go places. You got the look. You got a great band, and look at him now. Luke Bryan, he goes, I appreciate it. He said, appreciate it. And he says he wanted to come back and make a music video at DC's. Did he ever? I don't know, because I know he played twice. But that's cool. So there you go. We'll start it off with Sawyer Brown. Going to try to play as many song requests that I can today for you, or I'll write them down. We have two contests going on today. 49er Drive-In with Mike's Movie Quiz, and another shot for those Sky Suite tickets, those seats to put you in to see Jamie Johnson with Indiana 105 this afternoon. So we'll make the best out of it. In the meantime,

0: I got to go get some more tea. That's right. It's tea time. I'll be right back.
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1: Matt's going to go see Lee Bryce tonight, Lee County Fairgrounds, Crown Point. Gates open at 5. Ashley Cook will play around 7:15, 8:30 tonight. Lee Bryce plays Crown Point tonight. Have fun. All right, Judd Whalen. Let's go back to the 90s. He's listening in from Phoenix. Here's Garth.

0: Throwback Thursday. Tom DeYoung picked a good one for us today. T.G. Shepherd. And I loved him, everyone. It's Indiana 105. Interesting story about T.G. Shepherd. And I think the story goes where he was in his teens. He ran away from home. He dropped out of school. He was in Nashville in the Memphis area. And he was just living on scraps in an alley. And lo and behold, this is a true story. Elvis Presley meets the kid, a young T.G. Shepherd, in the alley and says, "Hey, man, you want to go roller skating?" Elvis rented this roller skating rink out, and T.G. Shepherd goes, "Sure, I'm a pretty good skater." And he knew that, Elvis knew that he was down on his luck, and then took him under his wing. He lived in Memphis at Graceland. He prepped him for country music, and that's the story and how it goes. And T.G. shares that story on YouTube. I saw that the other day. Interesting that the king, and a young, very, very young Elvis Presley, got his career going, T.G. Shepherd. So did not know that either. All right, coming back, I know we're running a little bit late here. More of your requests coming up. Let's see, I've got Dwight Yoakam. Tina says she saw Dwight Yoakam not too long ago at the Hard Rock. We'll play Dwight Yoakam next on a Throwback Thursday. Hang on.
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2: Crash being reported US 30 at Strongbow Center Drive in Valpo. Eastbound traffic is really stacked up eastbound side of 30 well back past Sturdy Road, and Sturdy is also jammed just south of US 30, so you may want to avoid that area if you can. US 30 eastbound, a crash near Strongbow Center Drive east of Sturdy Road in Valpo. 219-405-7743 is our hotline. Alicia Tassone with the region traffic update.
3: It will soon be easier to find a parking spot at Indiana Dunes National Park. Starting this fall, Save the Dunes will use grant money to install parking occupancy technology at 6 high-use beach and trail parking areas and 8 portable message signs to guide visitors toward available parking. Officials say the goal is to reduce traffic congestion at the national park by providing real-time predictive parking availability information. The Indiana Dunes Smart Parking Initiative is set to launch ahead of Memorial Day weekend in May 2027. It's made possible by a $625,000 grant from the National Parks Foundation. More than 2.6 million people visit the park each year. In Fort Wayne, the Better Business Bureau serving Northern Indiana broke ground on a headquarters expansion yesterday. The project also includes renovated workspace designed to expand educational programming, business resources, and community engagement. Construction is scheduled to begin in late August, with completion anticipated in spring 2027. The Better Business Bureau office serves 23 counties, including Lake, Porter, LaPorte, and Marshall counties in northwest Indiana. In downstate Columbus, Governor Braun joined executives from Toyota Material Handling North America Wednesday to open the company's latest expansion, a $100 million factory that will increase its production of electric forklifts. The plant is one of the largest investments the company has made in North America since opening in 1990. It paves the way for new jobs not only in Columbus but across the state, including East Chicago. For the Region News Team, I'm Jamie Foster. Your forecast is next.
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0: 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All right, all the rain is to the south of us. Wheatfield South, Madaryville, Francisville, it's all pushing off to the east towards Winnemac, and it'll be out of here within the hour or so, and then tonight just a calm night, maybe on the humid side too, 67 or low. Patchy fog rolling in the overnight hours. Tomorrow, partly sunny, pop-up showers, 20% chance, high around 82. Slight chance of rain tomorrow night, upper 60s. And again, another slight chance of rain on Saturday. And warm and humid, highs around 80 on Saturday afternoon. Lansing Airport, 78. Ogden Dunes at 77. Roselawn, south of the river, at 78 degrees.

0: Tina Shaw, Dwight Yoakam at the Hard Rock. Great show, Dwight Yoakam. Throwback Thursday. It's Indiana 105. Crystal, she's up with another request here.
1: 1993.
0: Let's go back with Martina McBride, Indiana 105. Well, she's

0: Crystal got a song request played today. All right. Martina McBride, Throwback Thursday. It's Indiana 105. I'm 6 for 6 so far. I'm going to try to get all these suggestions in. Look for the Throwback Thursday photo. That's yours truly standing with a very young Luke Bryan and a very young mullet man at the time. That was 2008. The photo was captured at DC's Country Junction in Lowell. If you notice, the belt that I'm wearing, I still have that today. That belt buckle was made by Rick Crane, the bass player of the DC's Country Junction band. I don't know, for some reason, I was like, man, my pants are loose or something like that. And then Rick goes, hey, I'll make you a belt. He makes leather belts. And I've had this, Rick, I've had it since 2008. So there you go. All right. Here's something for you for this weekend. We're going to be out and about with Essential Foods Direct. And this is a chance for you to stock up your freezer for Labor Day. The truck is back. That's right. Alicia is going to broadcast at Portage Menards tomorrow afternoon from 5 to 7, where you can save some money on meat. 20 ribeyes for 40 bucks. Ask about family pack deals, buy one, get one deals, and half-price bulk deals. Steaks, chicken, pork, seafood, and much, much more. So join Alicia. She'll be at the Portage Menards parking lot. Look for the big truck. Look for the tent. And our broadcast at 5 o'clock tomorrow afternoon to get into the weekend and get yourself some ribeyes as well. Coming back with Megan Patrick, another throwback. What will I play next from our timeline? We'll find out and see. Hang on. It's Indiana 105.
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1: And Glenn Campbell, 1975 Rhinestone Cowboy. It reminds me of when I was a 10-year-old and the family trip to Colorado. My hard-working dad worked in the mill and he wanted to take us on vacation, and we took the road to Colorado, to North Dakota, South Dakota. We saw the Garden of the Gods, Pike's Peak, in the whole area. And as a 10, I said this story before too, I was a 10-year-old. I wasn't interested in the vacation. All I wanted to do was go swimming in the hotel pool and play with the pop machine. I know. If I could take that back, I would love to have that vacation back again. I always think about my dad when I hear Glenn Campbell. So thank you, Todd. Thank you, brother, for checking in. And a great song request. We'll try to get to as many as we can from the 70s, 80s, 90s, and Y2K. And 440 Mike's Movie Quiz will get you in absolutely free for you to see Spider-Man, Brand New Man. It's being shown at the 49er Drive-In Theater this weekend. So 440, I'll quiz you. And you'll win an upcoming showing. Take the kids to the 49er Drive-In this weekend. All right, coming back with Riley Green. Traffic at 405-7743. I'm going to go get some more tea. That's right. It's one of those days.
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2: Kentucky Senator Mitch McConnell has been discharged from the rehab center where he had been recovering after a fall in June. In a statement released by his office today, he said, "Elaine and I are grateful for the many well wishes and support from friends, colleagues, and Kentuckians, and for the attentive care I received from excellent doctors, nurses, therapists, and hospital staff." He added that he will continue to engage with his staff and colleagues on important Senate business while recovering from home. A Senate committee has approved a measure to hold Dr. Anthony Fauci in contempt of Congress. The vote by the Senate Homeland Security and Governmental Affairs Committee comes after the former White House health advisor invoked the Fifth Amendment more than 100 times in a hearing last week about the COVID-19 pandemic. The Department of Justice can now move to consider charging Fauci with a crime. Fauci refused to answer questions, saying he thinks committee chair and Republican Senator Rand Paul wants to see him behind bars and is obsessed with him. I'm Chris Caraggio.
3: In LaPorte County, lane closures on U.S. 35 between Michigan City and LaPorte will continue over the next several weeks for patching and resurfacing. U.S. 35 will be reduced to one lane between U.S. 20 and State Road 39, with flaggers directing traffic. Lane closures 2 miles or longer are expected, leading to significant traffic delays. Motorists are advised to seek alternate routes. The project will be ongoing through the end of October. In the town of Porter, officials say the Waverly Road bridge over I-94 will be closed to all traffic starting Monday, August 17th. NDOT will be repairing and resurfacing the bridge. The work is expected to be complete by the end of October. A salmonella outbreak has been reported in 27 states, including Indiana, Illinois, and Michigan. Elaine Lee Irvin reports.
4: The Centers for Disease Control says the outbreak is linked to jalapeno peppers imported from Mexico and sold at Chipotle and Qdoba restaurants. Many infected patients reported eating at the restaurants between June 14th and July 14th. The CDC says the number of people sick in connection to the outbreak is likely much higher, since many people recover from salmonella without medical care. I'm Elaine Lee Irvin.
3: The CDC says 345 total cases of salmonella have been reported in the multi-state outbreak as of this past Tuesday, with 30 of those cases reported in Illinois. For the Region News Team, I'm Jamie Foster. 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
5: Checking in on the roads, heavy traffic out there due to a crash on the westbound side of 8094 near Central Avenue. Traffic is really stacking up there. The center lane is closed in the westbound direction of travel, either due to a crash or a stalled vehicle. And traffic is really stacked up all the way back across the toll road and around onto the ramps there. If you're trying to merge onto the westbound side of 8094 from the toll road, you may want to avoid that right now. Eastbound, we've got some delays past I-65, taking a look at that crash over on the westbound side. Heavy traffic both directions of 8094 between Broadway and Klein Avenue, and some eastbound delays on the Illinois side of the state line. Be careful northbound 65 right around Ridge Road. Heavy traffic as you're merging onto the westbound Borman. Southbound looking okay. Eastbound side of I-94 roadwork delays start east of State Road 49 with the ongoing roadwork. Klein Avenue southbound hitting the brakes from north of the Toll Road down to 15th Avenue. Usual delays through the Dyer, Schererville, and Merrillville areas of U.S. 30 light to light heavy traffic. State Road 2 again stopping with the temporary traffic signal between 600 North and U.S. 6. 219-405-7743 is our hotline. Only call when safe to do so. Alicia Tassone, Region News Team Traffic.
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7: Ladies and gentlemen, this is your pilot speaking as we're going through a little bit of congestion through the sinus areas. Man, oh man, Tammy's like, you should have called off today. Mm-hmm. And I said, no, it's not that easy. I got to be there. You know,
5: yeah.
7: I took it. The problem was I don't like the DayQuil, NyQuil, AnyQuil.
5: Anything that can make you drowsy.
7: Yeah, you wake up, you're like, oh my gosh, groggy. I feel like a sledgehammer over the head or something like
5: that. Well, that's how I wake up feeling every day.
7: So we're going to try to fly this. We're on one prop.
5: Yeah.
7: On a four-prop plane.
5: I know.
7: And we're kind of tilted, so. And you're our host. You've got the beverage cart, so hopefully.
5: So hopefully I don't spill all over your lap. If I do, my apologies.
7: Well, you want to fly this plane then? Because I'll be up
5: not,
7: in an autopilot.
5: Not really. Yeah. You've got the congestion. I've got the headache.
7: Yeah.
5: Not meaning to complain.
7: That's
5: today,
7: a song.
5: But, you know. Hey.
7: She got the congestion.
5: I got the headache.
7: I got the headache. See, I can even laugh about this. But I can't because my voice will crack. My voice is changing.
5: Yeah.
7: So. Well, enough about me. I'm drinking tea. I'll be fine as long as we get through the day. And
5: safe landing.
7: Right. We got a lot going on this afternoon, too. I got Mike's movie quiz. And then we're giving away the Jamie Johnson concert tickets to put you in the Sky Suites.
5: Yeah.
7: All right. So the rain is to the south. It's moving out towards Winnemac. So it looks like Lee Bryce concert. It's on tonight.
5: It's on.
7: At Crown Point Fairgrounds, 67, our low patchy fog rolling in. And then tomorrow, some morning fog, partly sunny, 20% chance. National Weather Service has to tease us with 20% chance of these percentages.
5: It literally says between noon and 2 p.m.
7: Really? So don't get your car washed.
5: Between noon and 2 p.m.
7: 82 the high tomorrow, 68 tomorrow night with isolated showers and then a stray shower on Saturday. Highs around 80. And then Sunday,
5: maybe more.
7: Yeah.
5: Yeah.
7: We'll talk more about that at 5 for the 5-day forecast. Right now, Whiting, 77. Lake Village, 78. Counts at 77. Around the Crown Point Square, it is 78 degrees.

0: Thank you, Bryce. Want to hear Billy Currington? The moral of the song, I think, is young people treat the elders kindness, because you never know who you're going to run into and you talk to, and they're a millionaire and they leave their fortune to you. I'm waiting for that to happen someday. I think we all are, right? All right, thank you, Bryce. Today's country music news. Let's see, I have nothing but concerts tonight. Hometown Jams welcomes Lee Bryce, Ashley Cook, and support act. Who's the support act? Dylan Raymond at the Lake County Fairgrounds. Kick off to the Lake County Fair tonight. So it's preview night, and the show, gates open at 5, opening act at 6. Don't run late, because Ashley Cook will take the stage around 7:15, and I want to say around 8:30. Estimated time is when Lee Bryce performs. Tickets at hometownjams.com. I've seen Garth all over television this morning. He's headed to the Windy City of Chicago. He's going to play the Allstate Arena for his Blame It All on My Roots Arena Tour. Two shows. And it's the first time in 12 years that he's been in the Chicagoland area. I know he played Notre Dame, but he's coming to the Allstate Arena Friday, September 11th and Saturday, September 12th. Tickets go on sale for Garth tomorrow morning. And Wynonna, she's back in the region. She's going to play the Hard Rock Casino, Northern Indiana, on November 21st, her Hard Truth Tour. She kicks it off in October, and she'll be at Hard Rock Casino. Tickets on sale Friday morning at 10 a.m. And Jamie Johnson tickets. We're going to have another Sky Suite seats to give away, let's say around 5 o'clock, because I've got Mike's movie quiz at 4:40. So on the ride home, I'll make you a winner. You got to be 21 and older, though, for the Jamie Johnson show. Yeah, we're going to sit in the Indiana 105 Sky Suites that night, along with Phil King, Friday night, August 14th, Traveling Troubadour Tour. 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Win your way in, let's say, for the ride home this afternoon in the Drive at 5. I'll be right back. More throwbacks still on the way. 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
2: Region traffic update. Traffic is still coming to a crawl westbound I-94 approaching the Indiana Toll Road interchange. We did have an earlier crash before Central. That's been cleared, it looks like, but still some pretty heavy volume right around the Toll Road 94 interchange there. So westbound Toll Road as well, if you're trying to merge onto the westbound Borman, that ramp is all backed up. 219-405-7743 is our hotline. Alicia Tassone with a region traffic update.
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Indiana 105, we got your Scotty McCreery tickets tomorrow. 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Dan, I've got your John Anderson of the 80s coming up right after Dustin Lynch.

0: Hi, Northwest Indiana. It's John Anderson. 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

0: In LaPorte County, NDOT says U.S. 421 will close south of Westville for about 6 days, starting Monday, August 10th. Crews will be working at the railroad crossing between U.S. 6 and County Road 700 South. Local access will be maintained up to the tracks. A detour will be provided for all other traffic. In Gary, Broadway interchange improvements begin next week. NDOT says ramp and lane closures will be in place at the 8094 Broadway interchange starting Thursday, August 13th. And continuing through late November. Crews will be reconfiguring the entrance and exit ramps to eastbound 8094. Four lanes of traffic on the Borman Expressway will be open most of the time. Crews in Gary quickly secured and filled a sinkhole on Lake Street last night. The site is now barricaded while the road awaits final paving. Everyone is asked to drive with caution in the area. In Lowell, NDOT crews will be making improvements to the intersection of State Road 2 and the west junction of State Road 55. Starting next Wednesday, August 12th. It will include dedicated turn lanes, resurfacing, signage, and pavement markings. Construction will be ongoing through mid-October. State Road 55 will be closed north of State Road 2 to 179th Place during construction with no access to State Road 2. State Road 2 will remain one lane in each direction at the intersection, but travel lanes will be narrowed and shifted south to make room for the work zone. For the Region News Team, I'm Jamie Foster. Your forecast is next.
1: Checking in on the roads, things still very slow moving to the crash westbound side of I-94 before Central Avenue. Looks like everything, though, off to the right-hand side of the roadway. Still hitting the brakes from the toll road and continuing slow and go before Central Avenue. Things start to open up again once you get past that crash. But then slowdowns again from I-65 past Broadway if you're traveling westbound. Eastbound delays on the Illinois side of the state line, slow and go over towards Kennedy. And then again, east of I-65, slowing down looking at that crash and the emergency lights on the westbound side. We've got slowdowns on southbound I-65. Watch out for some heavy volume between Ridge Road and 61st Avenue. A couple of pockets of heavier traffic. Also, watch out for some slowdowns eastbound I-94, east of State Road 49, in the area of the Scales and Chesterton, getting into the work zone there. U.S. 30 typical volume through the Dyer, Schererville, and Merrillville areas. Reminder, the ramps from Klein Avenue to westbound 8094 are closed. Also, 109th Avenue or 100 South closed between County Line Road and just east of 725 West for a safety improvement project in the Lakes of the Four Seasons area. Our traffic hotline is 219-405-7743. Only call when safe to do so. South Shore Trains reporting on time. Alicia Tassone, Region News Team Traffic.
2: I'm a minute early today, and that's okay.
1: That's okay.
2: Humidity 84%, dew points at 69. So it's going to be humid for the next couple of days. All the rain that we got, patchy fog rolling, and all that rain is off to the east. Winnemac, and that's out of here. Going to be a nice night for the Lee Bryce concert tonight. Partly sunny tomorrow, 82. 20% chance of pop-ups.
1: Between noon and 2
2: p.m. What does that mean? Popped it up. Oh, by the way, speaking of popped it up, how do the Cubs do in their makeup game?
1: It's tied in the 10th inning, or the 11th inning, or something. Yeah.
2: It's a makeup game sponsored by Avon. Right? Makeup.
1: No, Maybelline.
2: Oh, Maybelline. Yeah. Upper. I was only kidding about Avon. No offense to Avon. Avon's a great product. Upper 60s, isolated showers tomorrow night, and then a slight chance of rain Saturday. 80 and humid, and then 62 and 20% chance. It's all about 20% chances, 80% yeah. chance, and will not rain on Saturday night. Right now, Portage, Woodland Park, 78, Hebron, 78, Wanata, 77 degrees. Great, great topic today on Facebook. You said, what was your favorite school lunch? And it got me thinking about, well, I brown bagged at good old TF South.
1: Okay, so what was your favorite thing that your mom packed you, or did you pack your own lunch?
2: No, PB&J.
1: You still eat a PB&J.
2: I know. Tammy makes my lunch.
1: Every day.
2: I don't think I've ever made my lunch in my life.
1: Lucky you.
2: I had an apple from mom, and then she would go to the Hostess outlet in Munster at the time, and
1: oh,
2: she
1: nice.
2: Would get all the discontinued, or not expired, but they had check marks on them.
1: And probably they were, like, deformed or whatever.
2: Well, yeah,
1: it didn't come out right.
2: Like the logo's upside down. Oh, that's okay. It's what it tastes, you know. So she'd buy all the pies and
1: the
2: Nutty Butters or Butterfinger or those Little Debbie things or something like that. And then that was in my lunch. But I remember we had pizza day at TF South.
1: The rectangle pizza.
2: But it wasn't as good as, like, Joe Aurelio makes. You know,
1: Come on, that's not even. That's assaulting. Aurelio.
2: It was like hamburger meats.
1: Not even the same food.
2: And the ladies in their hairnets and their, you know, they're working very hard in tater tots and things like that.
1: A lot of people like school pizza, but I don't know. I was never a big fan of the school pizza.
2: Right.
1: It was all right, yeah. But meh.
2: Well, there you go. So post your comments on our timeline and move back to the music here. Oh, we have Mike's movie quiz.
1: Coming up.
2: Spider-Man, new movie.
1: Yeah.
2: Go see it. We'll get you in absolutely free coming up.

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1: the road. 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
3: 1973.

We got to thank Rick Lewis. Rick probably had that on 8-track. That's the Silver Fox. Charlie Rich, Behind Closed Doors, our throwback Thursday. Good one, Rick. Coming up, Mike's Movie Quiz with the 49er Drive. It's the new one from John Morgan. This one's called Kid Myself, Indiana 105.

0: It's my new favorite song, hopefully yours too, John Morgan, Kid Myself, 446, Indiana 105 Mullet Man. All right, it's time. It's time to win 49er Drive-In Theater. We'll get you in absolutely free this weekend for you and your kids to see Spider-Man Brand New Day, rated PG-13, as well as The Breadwinner, PG. Box office opens at 7 at the 49er, and first movie around dusk. What is dusk these days? 8:15, 8:30? All right, this is a good one. Are you ready? It's one of my favorite movies, and probably yours too. Check it out. All right, Mike's Movie Quiz. Good luck.
1: Hey, listen. Some kind of mistake. I didn't sign up for a cage match. Hey, unlock the thing. Take the chain off!
2: 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I got you for 3 minutes! 3 minutes of playtime!
0: All right, who, yeah! All right, who is it? What's the name of the movie? If you know the both characters, that'd be awesome, too. 219-531-0105. Correctly identify Mike's Movie Quiz. I'll set you up with a free car pass to an upcoming showing at the 49er Drive-In Theater. 219-531-0105. Good luck.
3: 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We're east of I-65 on US 30 in Northwest Indiana. 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
2: 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Who's this? Where are you from?
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2: Hey, Alex Wanatah. How are you today?
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2: Yes, it is. Yeah, and with Macho Man Randy Savage, as Bonesaw McGraw. That was a great scene.
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1: President Trump is signing new executive orders to restrict birthright citizenship and ban birth tourism. Speaking today from the Oval Office, he said the 14th Amendment applies to children of slaves, and that notion is long outdated. The order restricts birthright citizenship involving children of foreign diplomatic staff, children of people classified as alien enemies, and children born in U.S. territories. The other order bans citizenship to children born of mothers who entered the U.S. for the sole purpose of having a child here. Both orders will no doubt be challenged after the Supreme Court already struck down Trump's attempt to end automatic birthright citizenship to children of non-citizens. The man arrested for allegedly starting one of the major wildfires devastating Spokane, Washington, will be arraigned today. Officials report some of the containment lines around the wildfires are all at 13%. The blazes have burned thousands of acres, destroyed hundreds of homes, and led to over 60,000 people evacuating. I'm Chris Caraggio.
2: In Merrillville, Andrean will welcome students back to school next week, nearly 2 months to the day after the campus was hit by a tornado. Officials say Andrean sustained significant roof damage, downed trees, and broken glass. A new sign in front of the school replaces the one damaged in the June 11th storm. Officials say work continues on track to open as scheduled for the start of the school year. Freshman orientation is August 12th, and the first day of school is August 13th. A South Bend teacher and her brother have died in a drowning on Lake Michigan. Adams High School reports Hannah Zweig, a life skills teacher, and her 18-year-old brother, Yosef, were killed in what officials describe as an accident. Zweig was named Rookie Teacher of the Year after her first year in the classroom. South Bend International Airport says on Monday, October 5th, American Airlines will transition service to Chicago O'Hare from a luxury motor coach to aircraft. The flights will operate three times daily. The airport says the current route will continue to run six times daily through Sunday, October 4th, and passengers that have already booked on American will be automatically rebooked and will receive an email notification from the airline. Notre Dame opens fall football camp today ahead of the 2026 season. Coach Marcus Freeman says the Fighting Irish are stronger and further ahead than they were at this point last year. Notre Dame opens the season September 6th against Wisconsin at Lambeau Field. The Irish begin the year ranked fifth in the USA Today coaches poll. For the Region News Team, I'm Jamie Foster. 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
4: Checking in on the roads for your ride home. Continuing to find slowdowns along the westbound side of 8094 from an earlier crash off to the right shoulder of the roadway before Central Avenue. We've got traffic slow still from the Indiana Toll Road interchange over towards Central Avenue. Eastbound, a brief slowdown in that area as well. And then westbound delays again from I-65 over to Klein, where we have another crash on the westbound side of 8094 there. Eastbound delays on the Illinois side of the state line opens up once you get past Indianapolis Boulevard. A couple of pockets of heavier traffic on the eastbound side of I-94 near State Road 149 and then just east of State Road 49 getting into the work zone. Also a couple of pockets of heavy traffic on the southbound side of I-65 between 61st Avenue and US 30 and approaching 109th Avenue. We've got backups off the ramp and back onto southbound I-65. It looks like just heavy traffic. Southbound side of Klein Avenue from north of the toll road down to 15th Avenue going to be hitting the brakes. And we have a crash on 4th Avenue in Gary near Bigger Street and traffic is stacked up in both directions. East and westbound on 4th Avenue there. Typical volume along US 30 in Lake County, 219-405-7743 is our hotline. If you have a traffic tip, only call when safe to do so. Alicia Tassone, Region News Team Traffic.
5: Right on time, 5:05. I'm feeling much better after I have my third tea.
4: How many times have you been to the bathroom?
5: You had to bring that up, didn't you?
4: I know if it were me and I drank three mugs full of tea, I wouldn't be at the microphone because I'd just be in the bathroom all day.
5: Yeah, I just turn around and walk to the
4: bathroom's not that far.
5: Yeah, about three times since 3 o'clock.
4: But you know, that's good.
5: Yeah, no, it's good tea. It's green tea. Tammy made. It's a throat coat. It's another good tea, too, for those that have to use their voice for a living.
4: Yeah.
5: Or if you just shout, it's good if you have to shout.
4: If you just shout for a living.
5: If you're shouting at your kids, throat coat is really good. Yeah. Don't shout at your kids, though. And kids, don't shout back.
4: Yeah, right. No, not all a good right. idea.
5: So all the rain has moved out. Knox, Plymouth, that's about it. It's going to be a nice night for Lee Bryce tonight for the concert at Crown Point. 67, our low temperature, but very humid. Humidity is up at 85%. Dew points at 69. So
4: yeah,
5: that's like
4: muggy.
5: And tomorrow there's a 20% chance of pop-up showers. 82 the high with partly sunny skies. Isolated tomorrow night with showers. Good thing is no thunderstorms. It's just if we have a passing shower.
4: Yeah.
5: Upper 60s. Saturday, a slight chance of rain early, then warm and humid, highs around 80. And now the extended forecast.
4: Same pattern Saturday night into Sunday with a slight chance of showers, but then showers and storms likely on Sunday. 60% chance, highs in the low 80s, again, hot and humid. And it looks like a rainy, stormy week next week. Monday, showers and storms, 84. Tuesday, Wednesday, Thursday, rain chances, upper 70s.
5: Touch of Dutch Fest is Saturday, yes. Spencer Park, and we're talking about 10,000 to 12,000 people.
4: Always packed, yeah.
5: Yeah, and you thought Saturday or Sundays. Sundays are busy in DeMott.
4: Just on a normal weekend, yeah,
5: right.
4: You can't get out onto Halleck Street.
5: So the parade begins at what time in DeMott?
4: 10 a.m.
5: Okay, and Spencer Park, and I guess they where they have the staging area for all the floats and stuff. Is that?
4: That's down 8th Avenue.
5: Okay.
4: And then onto Halleck Street on the north side of town.
5: Free live entertainment all day, food vendors, kids entertainment. They're gonna have fireworks. Didn't they have a drone show one year
4: and they realized that it wasn't a success. Everyone complained and they brought back the fireworks.
5: Yeah, adult beverages, and they've had, wasn't that the ice cream place right next door?
4: Who's your daddy in the park.
5: Yeah, they have the ice cream too. So a lot of fun in Spencer Park, the DeMott Chamber of Commerce, and go to DeMottChamber.org for more details. There's so much going on this week.
4: There is. Yeah, it's like the last big hurrah weekend of summer.
5: We don't need any stray showers. Oh, by the way, Gary Community Schools, they all went back to school.
4: Yeah. Come on.
5: How's it going, North Judson? Any pop quizzes?
4: How many essays have you written yet about how your summer was?
5: What I did over the summer, triple spaced. Yeah, it's due tomorrow.

He's a ranch hand in a pinch, man. Hotter than the red on a cattle brand. Cause she's a gold digger with a quick trigger. A cast iron skillet swinging lid flipper. Now he's a double wide on the county line.

horseback. 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

0: just want my... He wants his horse back right now. Thank you, Cody Johnson. Sports coming up. Catch of the day at 5:30. Warren, 40 years ago. Let's go back.
1: 1986.
0: Let's enjoy the Judds. And Grandpa, tell me about the good old days. Throwback Thursday. We are Indiana 105.

0: This is Rich King. Time to check in with a mullet man who is a huge, on the right side of town, a huge White Sox fan.
1: Last night at Fenway Park, Willier Abreu homered for the fourth time in three games. Sonny Gray struck out eight in six innings for his 14th win, and the Boston Red Sox beat the White Sox 4-0. Tonight, the White Sox will try to avoid the sweep. Yesterday at Wrigley Field.
2: That is hammered center field. That's back on its way.
1: Pete Crow Armstrong homered twice and drove in four runs, and the Cubs swept the struggling Los Angeles Dodgers with a wild 7-6 victory. Manager Craig Counsell talks about Pete Crow Armstrong's strong season.
3: I think it's fun watching Pete have this season. How that all happens, I don't know. I think it's fun watching a player have this season.
1: Earlier today, the Cubs played a makeup game against the Toronto Blue Jays.
4: And the Cubs won in 11 innings, 3-2.
1: Friday, the Cubs will visit the Kansas City Royals. WNBA, last night, the Chicago Sky beat the Los Angeles Sparks 95-88. Tonight, the Indiana Fever will host the Las Vegas Aces. The Gary South Shore Railcats wrapped up their three-game series in Milwaukee. The Railcats will return home for a weekend series against the Kane County Cougars. Post-game fireworks on Friday night at the Steelyard. And there's an NFL football game tonight, the Hall of Fame game. The Carolina Panthers take on the Arizona Cardinals at the Tom Benson Hall of Fame Stadium in Canton, Ohio. Kickoff at 7 p.m. on NBC.
5: 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Plus, that's where the beachman hangs out, and the beachman knows water parks. We're east of I-65 on US 30 in Northwest Indiana. See you there.
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Kane Brown's got a woman. And you got the mullet, man. I'm glad you're listening in right now because I have Jamie Johnson Sky Suite seats for you right now. 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Must be 21 and older to attend the venue at Horseshoe Casino. 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That's 1 week from tomorrow night. 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Good luck!

0: John Party and the Mariachi Orchestra. It's Indiana 105, 528. Hello, Indiana 105.
1: Hey.
0: Hey. And who is hey? Who's this?
1: This is Nick.
0: Nick, and what town are you from?
1: Lowell.
0: Lowell. Nick from Lowell, you are caller 7. You are going to go sit with Indiana 105 at Jimmy Johnson concert. Woo!
1: Awesome.
0: Yeah. Venue at Horseshoe Casino. You're going to sit in the exclusive Indiana 105 Sky Suites, and it's at the venue 1 week from tomorrow night, Friday night, August 14th. Nick, can you go?
1: Definitely.
0: All can't right. Wait. You're going to have to find someone to go with you. It's 2 tickets. You're going to sit with us, okay?
1: Sounds good.
0: All right. How's your day going?
1: Better now that work's over.
0: All right. Tell me, what station made you a big-time winner with the venue at Horseshoe Casino?
1: Indiana 105.

0: The Jasper County Sheriff's Department says residents need to be on the lookout for a 55-year-old man in the Remington area. Officers say Billy Ard was involved in a physical confrontation with law enforcement this morning around 9:30 Central Time and was last seen in the 300 block of West South Street, where he fled on foot. Ard is 6 feet tall, weighs 220 pounds, and has blonde hair and blue eyes. We've shared his picture on our Facebook page. He was last seen wearing blue jeans and a gray t-shirt. He currently has a white beard. Officers do not know if Ard is armed, so do not approach him if you see him. Anyone with information on his whereabouts is asked to contact the Jasper County Sheriff's Department immediately. The family of a Sauk Village woman is seeking justice after she was killed in a hit and run in Linwood. The 20-year-old woman was reportedly walking to get gas for her vehicle when she was struck early Monday morning along I-394 at Joe Orr Road. The vehicle involved is believed to be an SUV. Relatives are asking anyone who witnessed the crash to contact Illinois State Police. No one is in custody. Governor Mike Braun has declared an energy emergency and has extended the suspension of Indiana's gasoline usage tax and gasoline excise tax through September 5th. Braun's office says new disruptions to global oil shipping lanes in recent weeks and Canadian wildfires have created new pressures on fuel outside the norm of standard economic conditions. Braun says the new energy emergency will take effect August 7th, and he will reevaluate in 30 days. For the Region News Team, I'm Jamie Foster. Your forecast is next.
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2: Another check in on the roads. It looks like everything cleared on the westbound side of 8094 before Central Avenue with that earlier crash. We still have westbound delays starting around Central Avenue. Pretty jammed through the I-65 stretch, continuing over towards about Burr Street before things pick back up again. Backups down onto the ramp, too, if you're trying to merge on from northbound I-65. Got some eastbound slowdowns, 8094 on the Illinois side, starting just before Torrance Avenue and continuing towards Indianapolis Boulevard. And then again, approaching Grant Street, continuing towards I-65. We still have some slowdowns along the eastbound side of I-94 through the work zone near the Chester Way Station, and then westbound delays as well past US 20 out in LaPorte County. Going to be hitting the brakes through the work zone. Still have the crash in Gary along 4th Avenue, both directions at Bigger Street. You want to avoid that area east and westbound on 4th Avenue. Southbound side of Klein hitting the brakes from the Indiana Toll Road down to 15th Avenue. Heavy US 30 traffic as usual, especially through the Schererville area between 41 and Klein, and Indianapolis Boulevard heavy north of US 30. A reminder, 109th Avenue or 100 South closed between County Line Road and just east of 725 West through the end of October for road work. 219-405-7743 is our hotline. Only call when safe to do so. Alicia Tassone, Region News Team Traffic.
3: It's 536, and I was told to rest my voice. So can you please do the forecast?
2: The mullet man cannot come to the mic right now.
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2: I don't need that. 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
3: Oh, you can't read my highlighters?
2: Wait, Let me see that.
3: The green rain. The green means rain. Yellow means your sunshine.
2: Your whole paper's green.
3: Wind speeds are pink.
2: Okay. Here, let me give that a try.
3: There you go. All
2: tonight, isolated showers, patchy fog.
3: Ooh, wait, hold on a second. You sound like the lady on the Weather Channel.
2: I do.
3: There we go.
2: Okay. Isolated showers tonight, patchy fog. Temperatures in the upper 60s. Friday, 20% chance of showers.
3: It kind of sounds like AI.
2: I'm real, don't worry. 20% chance of showers tomorrow with a high
3: and
2: a low.
3: They clone your voice. They're going to do that one day. They're going to clone our voices one day. Even a sick mullet man.
2: They'll get you on the day when you're
3: and
2: sick.
3: And I'm not sick. I don't have a fever. It's Tammy's probably like,
2: allergies,
3: why isn't he home?
2: Cold. Yeah. Partly sunny on Friday, tomorrow, 82. Just that isolated chance of a shower, 20% chance. Same thing Friday night, 20% chance of showers with temperatures in the upper 60s. Saturday, slight chance of showers early, then sunny, warm and humid, 80 degrees. Sunday night, 60% chance of showers, 82 degrees. 82 degrees.
3: I feel like doing that the whole day today. I'd be like, Alicia, come to the south side.
2: Never.
3: Join us.
2: You know, I was just saying to you off the air, if the Cubs were in the White Sox division, the Cubs would be leading by 5.5 games. Instead, we're stuck 5.5 games behind the Brewers because they won't lose.
3: I know.
2: They won't lose.
3: Well, you know, I'm rooting for my, come on, we got to beat Boston. Your cousin from Boston is just killing us.
2: Yeah.
3: And who's that? What's his name? Yerlin or Yerly?
2: Don't ask.
3: Hold on. No, he's like been hitting home runs like crazy for Boston.
2: Willier
3: Abreu.
2: Oh, yes.
3: What was he? Is, I wonder if he's a cousin of Abreu.
2: Jose Abreu?
3: Oh, yeah.
2: There's been a lot of Abreus.
3: Is that Abreu like Smith? It's like a common name.
2: Yeah,
3: Abreu.
2: Yeah. Yeah.
3: Come to the South Side.
2: Never.
3: All right. This was my suggestion today for Catch of the Day. Throwback Thursday. Enjoy.
4: Arr, matey. It's time for the Bullet Man's Catch of the Day.

I was walking home from school on a cold winter day. Took a shortcut through the woods and I lost my way. It was getting late.

546, Randy Houser, back in the bottle. It's Indiana 105. Today's Throwback Thursday photo is yours truly, along with Luke Bryan, a very young Luke Bryan. Let's go back to 2007. He performed this song, if you were in concert, that night at DC's Country Junction. 2007. Luke Bryan.

0: if you were at that show. Or maybe you don't remember, or you weren't around back then, but there you go. Throwback Thursday, and we rode in trucks from Luke Bryan. All right, tomorrow, KB and Mark Edward Willows will be joining the show as they kick off the Lake County Fair. Look for, in fact, if you're going to Crown Point tomorrow, stop by the T&M Tire Ileana Heating and Air Conditioning Radio Cabin, generously donated by Pat and the staff at Yoder's Portable Buildings. That's right, Lake County Fair. Amy Hine will stop by with the 4-H Roundup, other special guests, and fun at this year's Lake County Fair, the broadcast cabin. Brought to you by Level 10 Coatings, Goodwill Industries of Michiana, Data Graphic, and Kent Heating and Air Conditioning. And KB this weekend, it'll be Mark Edward Willows on Saturday, and Mark will entertain you on Sunday. Next week, it's KB and Bono, too, with Indiana 105 at this year's Lake County Fair.
1: 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It's close by, has lots of water activities like the wave pool, body and tube slides, two river rides, and lots more. Plus, that's where the Beachman hangs out, and the Beachman knows water parks. We're east of I-65 on US 30 in Northwest Indiana. 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
2: 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We were both too tired to sleep, so we took turns of staring

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1: President Trump is signing new executive orders to restrict birthright citizenship and ban what he calls birth tourism. Speaking from the Oval Office Thursday, Trump said the 14th Amendment should not be applied to the issue.
2: This was done for a different reason. This was done right after the Civil War. This was for the babies of slaves. And what's happening now, people are building businesses around it.
1: The order restricts birthright citizenship involving children of foreign diplomatic staff, children of people classified as alien enemies, and children born in U.S. territories. The other order bans citizenship to children born of mothers who enter the U.S. for the sole purpose of having a child here. The former White House health advisor, Dr. Anthony Fauci, could face prosecution after Republicans on a Senate committee voted to hold him in contempt of Congress today. The vote by the Senate Homeland Security Committee comes after Fauci invoked the Fifth Amendment more than 100 times during a hearing last week, ostensibly about the COVID-19 pandemic. I'm Scott Carr.
3: In Porter County, a man is dead after a single-vehicle motorcycle crash on the Indiana Toll Road. Indiana State Police say it happened just before 4:30 this morning in the eastbound lanes near mile marker 25. The motorcycle went off the right side of the road and hit the guardrail, ejecting the male driver. He was found more than 140 feet from the impact spot and pronounced dead at the scene. Troopers say speed and alcohol were factors in the crash. Eastbound lanes of the toll road were closed for several hours while the accident was investigated. The Indiana Toll Road says a rolling slowdown is scheduled in the region next week. NIPSCO, in partnership with the Indiana State Police, will implement the rolling slowdown on both directions of the Indiana Toll Road between mile markers 17 and 27. That's from I-65 in Gary to near Chesterton. Monday, August 10th, 10 p.m. to 4 a.m. Central Time, weather permitting. The Portage Toll Plaza will have lane restrictions in place to help ensure safety while work is done. Motorists should expect brief intermittent delays. In Valparaiso, Silhavy Road will be closed between U.S. 30 and Boilermaker Court for about 3 months, starting Monday, August 17th, while crews construct a roundabout. The city says it will result in an enhanced intersection with improved safety and reduced congestion. Signs have been posted to advise motorists of the closure, and detours will be marked. For the Region News Team, I'm Jamie Foster. 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
5: Final checking on the roads. Things clearing up out there on 8094. Still some moderate volume on the westbound side through the I-65 corridor towards Burr Street, and some delays as you're merging on from northbound 65 to the westbound Borman. Also some moderate volume eastbound still from Torrance Avenue towards Indianapolis Boulevard. And southbound Klein, watch out for some heavy traffic still between the toll road and 15th Avenue. Otherwise, moving along pretty smoothly there on most of our main roadways. We do now have a crash on State Road 130 in the Wheeler area at 625 West. Both directions of traffic slow moving. So be very careful. State Road 130 approaching 625 West in the Wheeler area. 109th Avenue, 100 South, closed between County Line Road and just east of 725 West due to road work there. Also, a heads up of overnight lane closures on I-94 between 7 p.m. and 6 a.m. between I-65 and the Indiana Toll Road mile markers 13 through 16 on I-94. Closures to install temporary barrier walls and remove sound wall panels. Again, that's 7 p.m. to 6 a.m. Watch out for some lane restrictions on I-94 between I-65 and the toll road through this week. 219-405-7743 is our hotline. Only call when safe to do so. Alicia Tassone, Region News Team Traffic.
3: For Northwest Indiana, cloudy overnight tonight with patchy fog and maybe a few isolated showers. Lows will be in the mid to upper 60s. Partly cloudy on Friday with a slight chance of rain. Highs will be in the low 80s. We'll be mostly sunny on Saturday with highs in the low 80s. Still in the low 80s on Sunday with showers returning. And the rain will continue through the day on Monday with highs in the mid 80s. That's your region forecast.

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0: The King George Strait, the fireman. 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How about another classic from the 70s? 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

0: Indiana 105 with Toby Keith and How Do You Like Me Now? 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A lot of fun going on in Central Park Plaza on Saturday afternoon. Let's go back to the year
1: 1978.
0: Don Williams on a Throwback Thursday. 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

It will soon be easier to find a parking spot at Indiana Dunes National Park. Starting this fall, Save the Dunes will use grant money to install parking occupancy technology at six high-use beach and trail parking areas.

and 8 portable message signs to guide visitors toward available parking. Officials say the goal is to reduce traffic congestion at the national park by providing real-time predictive parking availability information. The Indiana Dunes Smart Parking Initiative is set to launch ahead of Memorial Day weekend in May 2027. It's made possible by a $625,000 grant from the National Parks Foundation. More than 2.6 million people visit the park each year. In Fort Wayne, the Better Business Bureau serving Northern Indiana broke ground on a headquarters expansion yesterday. The project also includes renovated workspace designed to expand educational programming, business resources, and community engagement. Construction is scheduled to begin in late August, with completion anticipated in spring 2027. The Better Business Bureau office serves 23 counties, including Lake, Porter, LaPorte, and Marshall counties in Northwest Indiana. In downstate Columbus, Governor Braun joined executives from Toyota Material Handling North America Wednesday to open the company's latest expansion, a $100 million factory that will increase its production of electric forklifts. The plant is one of the largest investments the company has made in North America since opening in 1990. It paves the way for new jobs not only in Columbus but across the state, including East Chicago. For the Region News Team, I'm Jamie Foster. Your forecast is next. For Northwest Indiana, cloudy tonight with a few isolated showers and some patchy fog. Lows will be in the mid-60s. Temperatures will climb into the low 80s on Friday with partly sunny skies and maybe a few spotty showers. We'll be partly cloudy Friday night with lows in the upper 60s. Sunny on Saturday with highs in the low 80s. We'll still be in the low 80s on Sunday, but showers are likely, and that rain will continue through the day on Monday with highs in the mid-80s. That's your region forecast.

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0: Sammy Kershaw, Queen of My Double Wide Trailer. It's the Mullet Man. Thank you for listening in today. And thanks for all the great suggestions, by the way, too. 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Lake County Fair kicks off tomorrow. 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And I'll have the latest right after the Friday song tomorrow afternoon. The Indiana 105 weekend rollout being driven by Curry Motors Auto Group of Valparaiso. We got one more throwback on the way before 7. We'll get to Dierks Bentley, Ella Langley, new music on the way next. 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
6: In Portage, American Legion Post 260 is holding its annual steamed corn picnic, one of the post's biggest events of the year, Saturday, August 8th, noon to 5 p.m. Post 260 is on mobile.

5 with Dierks Bentley, drunk on the plane. Thank you for all the great suggestions today on Throwback Thursday. Hey, have fun tonight in Crown Point, the Lee Bryce concert. It's the kickoff to the Lake County Fair. Lake County Fair actually kicks off tomorrow. Make sure you look for Indiana 105. We'll be at the Country Cabin at this year's Lake County Fair after 3. Brooke Hunter is out after 7. I'll leave you with Ella Langley. You have a wonderful evening, Indiana 105.

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1: A man suspected of starting one of the major wildfires scorching Spokane, Washington, is back behind bars after making a brief court appearance today. During the hearing, bond for Aaron Farinacci was set at $2 million.
2: Your Honor, I'm asking the court to impose the previous release conditions with the addition that I am asking the court to increase bail or bond in this amount to $2 million given the gravity of these charges.
1: Meanwhile, officials report some containment has finally been made in battling the wildfires. The fires have caused widespread destruction and led to over 60,000 people evacuating their homes over the last couple of days. Polls are about to close in primary contests held today in Tennessee. The main event is the Republican primary for governor, where Senator Marsha Blackburn, Congressman John Rose, and State Representative Monty Fritz are running to replace term-limited Republican Governor Bill Lee. President Trump is an ally of Blackburn, but he's not endorsed a candidate in the race. Lisa Carton, NBC News Radio.
3: Northwest Indiana, isolated showers overnight tonight and maybe some patchy fog with lows in the mid to upper 60s. We'll be in the low 80s on Friday under partly sunny skies. There's a slight chance of showers. We may see some showers Friday night as well with lows in the upper 60s. Sunny on Saturday with highs in the low 80s, then